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1: 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Would it walk away, Carman Mitchell thing, Callaway Tapping, Manama Tin, Mon McWatty, Coma, Okay, they call the two I can match the top of the language in the Tichimadong in the area. Of we benefit you, the Tichimadong, who shows our man with you when you speak the Bamamon. Of we benefit in the Chaho Kedwa, the Paki, the Bamamon, the Lavinica, one night and in the park as you win your own mammary, with much talk of a chinmaling, and you may come for work out door, work out the two. A car of the two eating was sister, one with the wrong mother battle. 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
0: Amen.
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0: Amen. 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
1: Amen.
0: Amen.
1: Amen. Amen. Amen. Amen.
0: Amen.
1: Amen.
0: Amen.
1: Amen. Amen. Amen.
0: Amen.
1: Amen. Amen. Amen. Amen. Amen. Amen. Amen. Amen. Amen. Amen. When a Roma told my papa, big fan, big family member, he done when my giving reduced the command, he went in my ideas.
0: Amen. 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Mer la chuchu me digum, me polcare, choro chon. Doc Bene, no, I can't speak again. Pierre Bor, we are Bungan, Tonne, Beach, Low in Radio. We are no Chimke Botin, Speak FM, hello. 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
2: I'm
0: so piggy piggy, and I do chew you.
2: Chew you,
0: a fortune.
2: Why are there?
0: Man, where my man? A mole being. Okay. The jolly king, eh? All right, I can do Jim. Fortune, one come.
3: I'm going to go back.
0: Get back and now. Yeah,
3: I'm going to go back.
0: Show my baby, Burricona.
3: Back on the back of the baby.
0: Come on, get come.
3: I'm going to go back. Sister Cat and one thing, you know.
0: Hey, one thing, you know.
3: Watch all Burke family.
0: Agamo.
3: Pagasi family. Madame Lady family. I'm not going to be able to get a little bit of a
0: I'm going to go to the house.
3: Look at you, worry about you, they present. Look at me, you come here, I'm ready. 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And you look at me, look at me, if I can be locked, if I like that, if I can look at you, take care of you.
0: Avoid it all, won't come. For the tall men who won't come, Miss Big Family, that is Edward, Opio, and Lowing Radio. Won't come a logo, lock my polkare, Cardano logo, or no pam, pole, pamaro gamane, penny pa winyo, winyo bere, and to TJ Mukane won't come, Pierre Petak to twal, Doc Bene, teaching can, pedong jammy duju, my year winyo mere gam. And Lopa won't call me, Lowing Radio, which ni my Lope ki lock me lega. 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
0: Amen. 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

0: Nyon Chatan, where my Katiki bought big walkers, on your knee, Pastor Francis Lewin Radio, Woodmore, Chunya Bene Yom, Chihario, do you a bedo, Kedgea TRT, Kunongan Aki, a glory, glory of Christ, Grace Ministry, Manoti Nonge, he called Lewin Radio, Atiki, and Latit Parabas to do Kakan, Bamir Modme, where Bene, a 42 albino, Laquat.
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0: Amen.
1: Father, in the mighty name of Jesus, I want to say thank you, my Father. I thank you, Father, for this brand new day. It is a blessing, King of Glory, to be in this place. It is a blessing, King of Glory, to be part of your ministry. Lord, I know that it is because of your mercy, grace, and favor that you bestow upon your people, that you bestow upon your ministry, that you bestow upon an ordinary person like me, that I should stand and be part of your kingdom builders here on earth. Lord, I'm so honored that we are here as Glory of Christ Grace Ministry, and we are ready to preach your word. We are ready to expand your kingdom here on earth. As we begin our program, Father, I pray that may you come and lead us. May your Father come and take the lead. We need you more than anything, King of Glory. We need your Spirit more than anything, King of Glory. Come and guide us, my Master. Guide each and everything that will speak. Guide our words, King of Glory. Guide what we have prepared this morning, Lord, for your people. I know for sure that it is your heart desire that we should work towards expanding your kingdom here on earth. I know that it is your heart desire that we should work toward bringing people into your kingdom, my Master. I know it is your heart desires that we should work towards preaching your word and healing people, Father, here, my Master. I worship you, and I give you all the praise and the honor. I pray all this believing and trusting in your mighty name. Amen.
0: Amen. Yeah. All right. And then, Lowing Radio, work with Julie TRT and Bedkingajne Studio, will be Kupeki, Pastor Wayne, and Tilobo US Lowing Radio, and prepare work a Chamber Chunyan and Martin, Kadong Bene, Pastor Francis, Bichuma Tapman, and Meno, Egonio, Doc and Kore, Kore, and Yan Martini, Lowing Radio, Kano, Wamete, Kinyako Nakiri. 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Hello.
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0: 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Hello?
3: I'm sorry, say it again.
0: Are you getting me?
2: Yeah,
0: right.
2: I can hear you.
0: All right, you're live on air. You can start from there. I'm together with Pastor Francis in the studio.
2: Is this Francis?
0: Yes. This is Charles, but I'm together with Francis.
2: Okay.
0: All right.
2: Before we get on the radio, you talked, you know, this is what I felt like the Holy Spirit talk about, and the book I wrote about Christian carrying guns, of course, was in America, and I did a lot of research, and I understand the war-stricken area that the wars that you've gone through. And at the same time, as you said in your text, you know, I'm talking about how to protect ourselves, not to do something evil.
1: Amen.
2: So are we good?
1: Yes, we are good to go, and we are live on air.
2: Okay, so before we get into my message,
1: and don't you want my foot pay charo come look at my ubotin pay wa?
2: I want to discuss and qualify a few things for us to think about.
1: And don't meet a new arcade white game on my mark where one will check tamo econ jim egone.
2: Christians carrying guns is controversial in America.
1: And don't you any machalo lo cristayo one meeting gin lagwa komwa ke lobogi America kuja lok ke kelo lok maduong ke la pen maduong dada.
2: And I realize it is even more controversial in Uganda.
1: And on yangi lokel cristayo gwaro kom gene loket ter Uganda kan make lo lok lagwa kom no de tin lok.
2: Because of the last several decades of war-torn years.
1: Piane one machalo jomo ti lo bachule kane one karo ke lueny mo ripi mbaka rada.
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2: Claiming he would restore the honor of the Acholi people.
1: And la dit wajo ni en kening on em de luen chi duok chien waro ki deo manuti lo bachuli kany.
2: He said he would do this by installing a government.
1: And wajo ni ebi duoko waro kun en kero gamente ne piyara kene.
2: Based on his personal version of the Ten Commandments.
1: Kuno en wajoni eni mi dango chak waro makeluone chikapa.
2: Kony claimed he channeled various spirits who directed him.
1: Eno wajoni eni tiki chwing maduong alada mador en machalo la dit kony.
2: These were not spirits of God.
1: And don't make a white time a learning, twin Macoman, I could have won a come down and a twin palubaco.
2: These spirits were from the pit of hell.
1: Twin Elma and Kilori and a twin my ake coping, twin my radio.
2: Under Kony's leadership.
1: And don't what an equanima and equano, Malupe Kiluen Muti Meco Malo kind, eh?
2: LRA soldiers conducted violence for the sake of violence.
1: And on wajone aglumon gubero ke kero meluan ke luo matak kunung e wajone gite jokuo ero ke nego mat ke mat.
2: His soldiers murdered, tortured, and raped.
1: Lumon. 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
2: And mutilated civilians.
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2: Primarily with the Acholi communities.
1: Kuno pero any weng ubeka yelo wan majalo jo moti ilo bachole kany.
2: He abducted tens of thousands of children.
1: Lotina wama pol ma welgi pe wache ke maogi ki chwalo gi lum.
2: And use them as sex slaves and child soldiers.
1: Lutiano chan one mag ngayo ka maling ni ki tiyo ket gi yu maraj. 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
2: I realize that as I speak today.
1: And dong machalo akwat. And then yang ni ke ene logo tiyin ke wan luwin radio.
2: Many of these memories are still in front and center.
1: Ajiji, Kedong ni po any weng puti kom one majaro jomoti iloba chule kany.
2: In many of your minds and hearts.
1: Kedong jim any fute tamwa, jim any fute chwinwa, ma wema ake ye wan po ngeo.
2: So having said all that,
1: and no why don't kedong ma any what you want a wang ba?
2: Whatever circumstances, situation, or tragedy, you have lived through or are living through, this does not change what the Word of God says. About Christians defending and protecting themselves. And those around us. There are no good or bad weapons, rifles, and handguns. There are only good and bad people. Scripture teaches that all authority is established by God. This is primarily found in Romans 13:1-2. I'm going to read it. Let every person be loyally subject to the governing authorities. For there is no authority except from God. And those that exist, do so by God's appointment. So if we look at the Old Testament, there were good kings and bad kings, and God put them over Israel depending on how they were. So when we see soldiers and police officers carrying guns, Scripture reminds us that authority is established by God. But not all authorities do what is right. So we are living in serious times. In Uganda, in America, and around the world. I personally believe that all Bible prophecy has been fulfilled for Christ to return. When the Twin Towers were hit in America in 2001, and when the LRA struck the Acholi tribes in Africa over the past several decades, I believe these events revealed how close we are to the last hour. So what I'm saying,
1: don't give my entire watch what tin
2: is that we're not only in the last days. We're in the last hour of the last day.
1: What you did, Chama Giki, in the Ma Giki, Chama Gikadoyongoro.
2: In Romans 13:11,
1: if Vupajo Roman, two and a pa, we are there, Chinga Parachel,
2: which I'm going to read.
1: My end, Babu Kwanewa.
2: It says, besides this, you know what critical hour it is. How it is high time now for you to wake up. Out of your sleep. For salvation is nearer to us now. Than when we first believed. I believe this scripture is relevant for today. Because now we're living in the last hour. I want to address that the battle that we all face is between flesh and spirit. God has given every person a free will. Those who operate in the flesh are drawn towards Satan and evil. Those who belong to Jesus Christ are called to walk in the Spirit. So as I speak to you today, many of you may immediately think about the evil. That was committed by the Lord's resistant army, an evil regime. And rightfully so. We are going to look at what Jesus himself said about self-defense And the defense of others. As I said earlier, there are no good or bad weapons, rifles, and handguns.
4: And
2: only bad and good people. Having said this, Jesus wants us to walk humbly before him. To be guided by the Holy Spirit. And at the same time, to be diligent and protect ourselves and those we love and those around us. So I want to be clear. Understanding the decades that you have gone through with the wars. That what I'm talking about today is how we as Christians defend ourselves. Not that we go out and be aggressive with what we're learning. A closing thought before I begin the what I want to speak about. I want you to listen today with an open heart and an open mind. Because when you change the way you look at things, the things you look at change. It's all perspective. Now I'm going to discuss from my book. Christian carrying guns. If Jesus told his disciples to carry a weapon, why has the church gone quiet on this subject? At this point, I'd like to interject. That a gentleman by the name of Benjamin Acampe, in Accra, Ghana, Accra, Ghana.
4: Benjamin Aki Kabir Makilwane Accra, Matilo Mogana.
2: Works with me on editing and publishing my books.
4: Benjamin Tiu Kashiel Kere, Menaone, Bukma Enechoya Wang, Uyupe Mabe, Mano Danome, Lobodero Chol Kangi Ramon Yang Mabe.
2: the reason I mention this is because as I go through this, I want to relate a few comments.
4: And what you are going to be and can be built a locket wa no miruke lo no can if one wa ne logo lo mumma chego mala reme makiluni Benjamin Wajo.
2: That he made as he was editing my book.
4: Log my Benjamin Wajo a karma tika you provoke.
2: So going back to what I had just said, Benjamin had commented, let me read what we said again and then I'll go into it. If Jesus told his disciples to carry a weapon, why has the church gone quiet on this subject? So Benjamin, when we were, he was editing, said that was the first thing that stopped me.
4: And what the name look in anywhere gonna chill ma with you and
2: when I read this book.
4: Karma and book magichoene.
2: It was not the conclusion but the silence.
4: And away my any ling pitten the giro quano book at the book and lay a mama narada.
2: Moving on.
4: Okay, what word was there on him?
2: Most conversations about Christians and guns start with politics. This conversation starts with Luke
4: 22.
2: And once you see what Jesus said, you cannot unsee it. Benjamin said when we were editing the book, he said, I want to say up front,
4: Benjamin do wajane enemy the watch your kamaleng.
2: I came into this project as a researcher.
4: Ni ende chago kin me editing book macharo ngat matimo kwet.
2: Not a preacher.
4: Atu pe ere biro charo ngamatuyu jire.
2: I had questions.
4: Why and ben a bit of a pain ma do I wear?
2: Some took a while to answer. Moving on. This is where we'll start. Because this should not be settled by which side of the culture war you are on.
4: In ake de kwar mane unyo gwag lueny wano beri ke yeto twan.
2: It should be settled by what the word actually says.
4: Lok eneke watiago ume watiaku no wanero ngoma lok paluba wajo dako chui yada.
2: And what it says is surprising.
4: Chidong gin ma lok paluba wajo timi wudu twan.
2: I spent years going back and forth on this. I sold my guns. I bought more guns. I stopped halfway through my licensing and then started again. It wasn't that I was confused about guns. It's that I wanted to get this right before God.
4: And what's your name? It means young matut.
2: Because in my situation, I felt being led. By the Holy Spirit. But it took me almost 3 years back and forth. To work through and make sure that it was him and this is what I was supposed to do. Benjamin told me that my honesty is part that made this book different. He said, I was not someone trying to sell ideology. When you moving on, when you walk into most churches and ask, should a Christian carry a gun? You will get one of two questions. Either someone changes the subject. Or someone gives you a political answer. The rest is a biblical one. When we were editing the book, Benjamin said, neither of those is actually engaging the scripture. Moving on. The church has a habit of avoiding hard questions. Especially ones that touch power, money, or self-defense. But silence is not the same as holiness. Sometimes silence is just fear of the conversation. Benjamin commented, the people in the pews are actually having this conversation. At the dinner table, in their heads, they just don't have a biblical framework for it. Moving on. This is what the book I wrote is about. A biblical framework. Not a political one. So is it lawful for a Christian to defend herself?
4: ni mono poor dak chek yek in la christa me gwa ko kume
2: to defend their family
4: me gwa ko jo gange
2: to carry a weapon
4: kendo meeting la gwa kom kenen la me ro ko moni
2: serious theologians
4: jo madon mago fonye ken medine
2: have wrestled with these questions for centuries. What I found is that the answers are there.
4: And no ne la gam mi la pen egone weng tie don kan.
2: They have always been there.
4: La gam pi la pen egone weng go ber tie manayang.
2: Most of us has just stopped looking.
4: One pull down on wagiru nane on waminyo wangwao.
2: I'm going to talk about Luke 22.
4: En buloro ikombuk paluka chu anapiario wiario.
2: He talks about the last night before the crucifixion.
4: En do wajo idiwo magiki mayecho berekele manofut peke gore.
2: As Jesus is talking, the room is heavy.
4: Karma yechu no tikalok. Arno
2: with what is coming.
4: Arno ponku nandikaloko ngamu bina yanyim.
2: With what is coming.
4: Dantikaloko ngamu bina yanyim.
2: Jesus turns to his disciples and asks, when I sent you out before with nothing, did you lack anything? They said no. He said, good.
4: What a bad undo.
2: But now things are different.
4: What do you need? Jimmy, don't think more like a competitor.
2: What I want to point out here.
4: Mama, and the middle look at you can't end here.
2: Is that these disciples.
4: Nelo, funny, but you join here.
2: We're getting to walk into an environment and culture
4: that's
2: the same as it's been in Uganda for the last 40 or 50 years. And the same as it's been in war-torn
4: Roma Bear, Kilok Ma Benjamin Wajo.
2: Areas of the world.
4: Roma Kabir, Malwenyo Yellow. Ikabir my part, Paletwa Globo Kan.
2: So knowing that,
4: Konoangel Jim Egone,
2: he said, take your bag.
4: Yet your dog was again, Okwenye Wono, Gitawo.
2: Take your money. And if you do not have a sword, sell your cloak and buy one. A cloak was not optional. Warmth at night. Shelter on the road. Protection from the elements. A cloak was needed. However, he said the sword matters more than than that right now.
4: Loyal and bought with you.
2: At this point in the editing of our book, Benjamin said,
4: Benjamin do wajo ikom lok enene.
2: I grew up hearing turn the other cheek.
4: And do do kurgi wajene ngan mo do le melango chel mi elango chel dago dong.
2: Nobody ever showed me this verse.
4: Ngaramo po nyune lok ene kamake chweye e Bible.
2: Ever. Moving on. I went through four major commentaries.
4: And on Uneno Jimaroba Nguyen Mapari Pari.
2: Matthew Henry starts figurative.
4: Narachel Kilwanyene Matthew Henry. Mo wajo
2: the sword of the spirit.
4: Wajo log mo makwago palo chuan mechueng.
2: Open commentary agrees spiritual readiness.
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2: But Jameson, Fawcett, and Brown.
4: Nan magaluna Jameson kedong Brown.
2: They land differently.
4: Go wajo dago funye yumapat.
2: They say defense is lawful.
4: Yen go wajo ne guako kume pire kimuchala kristayo timalubu chiek dagpira tek metabana.
2: Men in danger may defend their lives. And Dr. Ralph Wilson. He concludes. Jesus likely meant it literally. Be prepared and self-sufficient.
4: No mira wa bit mo atare dang no potiga jimi weng mo ramo.
2: For a hostile world.
4: Ko no wa kuo ilo magge lo magi kira yere kama.
2: So I've quoted four commentaries. Two say the sword of the spirit.
4: Malube kelo loga nguene ario guwajone gilwenyo nyopalo juan pachwiny maleng pira tek.
2: And two say it Jesus meant it literally.
4: Kedong jo ario mukene guwane yechu logo loga tika maleng.
2: As I thought about all these godly men.

0: got demo now.
1: Was working through.
0: Mitich matak.
1: What the Holy Spirit was leading me to.
0: Me what? Kamanuchin malay tero ano mir energeria.
1: By researching the Word of God.
0: Kuno ane kwanon lagpalo ba?
1: And understanding what the Word says.
0: Kedong niyang ng malagpalo ba wajo?
1: Benjamin commented at this point. What I couldn't get past. The bag is literal. The sandals are literal. The cloak is literal. So why do some of the theologians think that he meant the sword was a metaphor? Once you hear this question, it does not go away. When the disciples produced two swords, Jesus did not say, put those away. He said, it's enough. That is not the response of someone speaking in a metaphor. And notice the timing. Earlier, he told them they needed nothing. Now he says, arm yourself. The world they were being sent into had changed. The welcome was gone. The danger was real. Which is a pretty honest description. Of a lot of the world, a lot of believers.
0: Are
1: living in right now.
0: Lieutenant
1: Colonel David Grossman.
0: Lieutenant Colonel Dave Grossman
1: spent his career studying what happens when human beings face violence. He wrote his article on killing. One of the most important books on the subject. He describes three kinds of people. The first one is sheep.
0: Wait, what did you get down? I'm gonna get quote out.

0: Come on.
1: They're peaceful and kind.
0: Yo, mga kuwa cha rawa ne ba? Yo ne cha ne gilu kuj da kit gati.
1: Not looking to harm anyone.
0: Yo ne ba? Mga kuwa cha rawa ne mirgi mo pe ni o mirgi kit awara ikom dano.
1: This describes most of humanity.
0: And ne ba? Dong tiro kit ma pul wan dano weng wati kere.
1: And the world needs them.
0: Lobo bere miro dara ma kuo cha rama.
1: The second one is wolves.
0: Jo Mario ewa tiki jo moki luo gini ururi.
1: They are predators and they exist.
0: Jo ne ene ba gite jo maki tie bere.
1: Yeah, they do not announce themselves.
0: Jo ne peke wache bepe nyang ne gitie.
1: They do not wait for permission.
0: Bene pige kone umirge wase genege tem gemon ne ba.
1: And then the third one is sheepdogs.
0: Kedong dul pa joma der watige jo makilwane ge kwacha rama rama ge kwacha guge guge nyange tak.
1: The sheepdog carries the same capacity as the wolf.
0: Jo ene make kwacha rama rama ge kwacha guge guge ne.
1: The physical ability
0: and
1: the willingness to act.
0: Kedong mirege metiche ge mono yoro yot.
1: But the heart of a sheepdog.
0: Eto chwing dana makwacha ramo ramo guge guge ne.
1: Is different than a wolf.
0: Chwinge patkingo magitemo.
1: The sheepdog does not want to destroy.
0: Nan magwacha rama rama gua gua pimir bagi ane bal jeme.
1: The sheepdog wants to protect.
0: And me ane karingo igua di matie.
1: At this point of the book, Benjamin made this comment.
0: Benjamin uloro ikom lok enene.
1: What got me is that sheepdogs make sheep uncomfortable.
0: Ne, ngan makwa cha rama rama ne gugu gugu ne wego romi gibir manokwa giti matek.
1: Because they are a reminder that wolves are real. Remember this when you're looking at the soldiers that are around. They think this way until the wolf shows up. Then everyone runs to the sheepdog. And on September 11th in America, most people said, thank God.
0: Paul Dano Wengi Wajone, Kifolo Ba.
1: I was not on those airplanes.
0: Ni Ana Folo Ba, Pien Ana Birupe, Digge, in the Paratiele.
1: But the sheepdogs and warriors.
0: Eto Luluan, Kedong Jomaki Luogini Sheepdog.
1: Said, I wish I had been there.
0: Wajane an agomone no mirabetie idegene.
1: Maybe I could have made a difference.
0: Uno oroto kono akelo alagalagama.
1: Benjamin commented at this point.
0: Benjamin uloro ikomlok enikun wajane.
1: This is the moment that the whole framework of the book makes sense.
0: Ni enedong kamadong wanyangi buke uloto kero logmo menyang.
1: It's not about the gun. It's about what you're willing to do when it matters. For Christians, the question becomes, does God call some of his people to be sheepdogs? I believe he does.
0: And
1: I believe I am one. It took me years to accept that. Chris Pearson, a close friend and a senior police officer in Austin, Texas. Sat across from me at lunch one day. He said, Wayne, you are a sheepdog. Protect yourself. Protect your family. And the people around you.
0: They don't go out your wang magitika birumurum in.
1: This one sentence.
0: And don't get a chilican.
1: And years of going back and forth just settled everything.
0: They don't work my duang my any war or chair and you're not a jigging Utiago Jimmy Wang.
1: Just settled everything for me.
0: Utiago Jimmy Wang. Man.
1: So where does it leave someone sitting with this question today? First, do not let culture decide this for you. I have a few more minutes. Are we okay?
0: The time has elapsed, and another program is entering very soon, in a few seconds.
1: Okay.
0: Yes, the time.
1: Okay, I'll try to.
0: The time is 1 hour, so it is done, Pastor. I don't know.
1: So are we done?
0: Is it okay? We continue from there. Next Tuesday, or because the time is 1 hour, so.
1: Okay, I was concerned about that.
0: Okay.
1: Okay. Well.
0: Let me call you.
1: I think.
0: Let me call you off air.
1: Okay.
0: Yeah, let me call you.

0: AM kombeti chawa pa we are yo me odiko kipiera bor we abun antonia beach speak farmer
1: lekin le ye magamaga skills institute kafunye me no bagachit kika no bagachit me funye
2: when you're fighting for your life it was absurd.
3: Also today, President Trump says the ceasefire in the Middle East is on life support. Iran has rejected his criticism of their peace proposal and said it's ready to respond to any aggression.
4: We did not ask for any concessions. The only thing we sought was Iran's legitimate rights. I leave it to you to judge whether Iran's demands were excessive.
3: We hear how the Sudanese capital Khartoum is slowly recovering from its pounding in the civil war. And fans gather for the Cannes Film Festival.
5: I guess we see people like Nicole Kidman and the debut of any great film.
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7: BBC News with Roisin Hastie. Britain's Prime Minister Keir Starmer is under mounting pressure to resign following disastrous election results for his party across the UK last week. Several senior ministers have urged him to set a timetable for departure. On Monday, Sir Keir insisted he would fight any leadership challenge. More details from John Sudworth.
8: The big thing to focus on for people in terms of the next few hours, let alone weeks and months, is the cabinet meeting that will take place here first thing Tuesday morning, UK time. It's the weekly cabinet meeting. The number of MPs now at 70 plus calling for him to go, but there are more than 400 members of the Parliamentary Labour Party. So, you know, leaving aside that 70, there is this silent majority. Many of them won't yet have made up their minds, and there will be almost, without doubt, a significant number of them who will be very fearful of what a leadership contest might mean.
7: Iran has said its armed forces are ready to respond to any renewed aggression after President Trump said the current ceasefire was on life support. The parliamentary speaker, Mohammed Ghalibaf, said Iran was prepared for all eventualities and could spring surprises. Earlier, Mr. Trump dismissed Iran's latest peace proposals as garbage. David Willis is in Washington.
9: The big question now, do they resume negotiations or try to resume negotiations, or does this mark a return to hostilities? Iran clearly believes that it has considerable leverage over the US in these very crucial matters. And meanwhile, oil prices have risen again on expectation on the part of traders that they could now see a resumption of hostilities.
7: The last passengers and crew members to leave the hantavirus-struck cruise ship have landed in the Netherlands. Two planes took around 28 people there from the Spanish island of Tenerife. They'll be quarantined in the Netherlands before returning home. Speaking in Tenerife after the passengers had disembarked, the head of the World Health Organization, Tedros Adhanom Ghebreyesus, praised the way the Spanish authorities had dealt with the situation.
10: One thing I would like to say is Spain did it in style. And as planned. Of course, I'm not surprised because all the three ministers have been together here round the clock, monitoring every minute and making sure that it happens.
7: Ukraine's anti-corruption force says it's uncovered a multi-million dollar money laundering scheme with a former chief of President Zelensky's staff suspected of involvement. The man, widely reported to be Andriy Yermak, has been formally notified that he's a suspect. He resigned in November but has denied wrongdoing. World News from the BBC. The top prosecutor in the US state of Texas is suing Netflix, accusing the streaming platform of collecting users' data without their knowledge or consent. The Republican Attorney General Ken Paxton said the company earned billions of dollars every year from secretly selling consumer data to advertisers. He also accused Netflix of designing its platform to be addictive. Netflix has said the lawsuit lacks merit. More than 2,000 scientists, including dozens of Nobel laureates, have signed an open letter to the US Congress expressing what they call their deep dismay at the Trump administration's decision to scrap the National Science Board last month. They say the dismissal of the independent advisory body ramps up an alarming attack on the ability of US scientists to do research. Reports in the US media suggest Iran has been parking some of its military aircraft in Pakistan to shield them from future American airstrikes. The US Senator Lindsey Graham said if the reporting was accurate, it would require a complete re-evaluation of Pakistan's role as a mediator. Researchers in Britain have found that taking part in regular arts and cultural activities such as reading and visiting museums may slow the pace of ageing. The research was carried out at University College London. Palab Ghosh is our science correspondent.
11: The effect on the pace of ageing of taking part in cultural activities appears comparable to exercise. Those engaging at least weekly age up to 4% more slowly by a particular biological measure than infrequent participants. This is similar to the impact of a person exercising at least once a week compared with someone doing no physical activity, though exercise has other health benefits. Scientists say arts engagement may help slow aging by reducing stress and inflammation and by improving mood and heart health.
7: BBC News.
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0: 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Poor fun. Poor me tek. All right. Okay, what's the hello speaker FM?
4: Hello.
0: Apoyo.
4: Cho
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4: Hello,
0: Bang Bernard. 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
4: I don't go to pay.
0: What do you pay to Kanye? What do you mean, woman?
4: Okay, yeah. I get you a Angela, John Black.
0: Angela? Where is John Black, you know? Okay.
4: Mota Emma.
0: Okay.
4: I can't work in a very poor name of baby.
0: Where am I going to baby?
4: Ako
0: ubedi, ubedi. Onye
4: ubedi?
0: Bali pe woman, for it, fan. Right. Anyway, hello, Speak FM.
4: Ano po icho?
0: Ano po icho?
4: Ami tinge desu shalamwana.
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4: Wachwal burke tige de speak, wain?
0: Mm-hmm.
4: Madame le kipal mele gyo chua, leo dono sa leo wala gyo chua, dikene bina po iwa.
0: Bali pe? Right, Omer na yoka ke para back. Wewe konga Kenya. 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

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Mamigi, making you not many win you name level Manaman, Madame. Ken maswearing in pa present bitim gretin menki kololo independence ground we call you mecha kalu jenga kany amini we matia ti kata kwa na matini kata mjadeni monitor kachela kidney vision na radio

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3: And a very good morning. Let's go through what is coming in our paper review this morning. Let's start from the Daily Monitor this morning. And of course, in the Daily Monitor, a report that is coming through, and government pushes for regional gaming forum to tackle illegal betting. Very many people are engaged in betting activities, and of course, you know that with the rule, and of course, how the Uganda Gaming Regulatory Board is operating, betting is really harmful. And of course, sometimes can cause you psychological problem because you are always aiming at making a lot of money when the money is very hidden. So a game dies by one, a ticket dies by one game, and definitely you are just there almost killing yourself because of gaming. So they want actually, the government want to look at the regional gaming forum so that it can tackle illegal betting. And East African Development Bank has set up around 49 billion shillings fund for youth and women-led enterprises in the East African community countries. And NRM and South Sudan's South Sudanese People Liberation Movement signed cooperation pack ahead of Museveni swearing in yesterday. I don't know what is inside the pack, the MOU between SPLM and NRM. Okay? They signed a memorandum of understanding yesterday between the two giant political parties in the two East African countries. And opposition shun Museveni swearing in Fete, one of tougher times ahead. Okay? Party president for FDC, Patrick Oboyemere, said that they cannot attend that swearing-ins because the election, the January poll, was marred by irregularities. So there is nothing to celebrate. As well as the NUP mobilizer also said that no way out, they cannot actually attend that inauguration of President Museveni. But of course, when you look at what NRM is saying, that they really defended the idea of actually extending invitation to all the recognized political parties in Uganda to be part of this of today's function of inaugurating President Museveni for the seventh term in office. And you can also read through and Museveni, the current fourth longest serving head of state in Africa. And truck drivers, leaders released a blockade on Uganda-Kenya border entry points and lifted. And meet the family of three generations born under Museveni's government. Okay. And Lord Mayor of Kampala, Lukwago, hands over to Bwalimezo after traveling 15 years range at the city hall in Kampala. So finally, Lukwago yesterday handed over officially to Bwalimezo, the newly elected Lord Mayor for Kampala Capital City Authority. So it's also on Friday, Mayor of Gulu City, His Worship Alfred Kwam, also handed over, okay, the office to the newly elected mayor, though it wasn't yet officially handed to Labeja Julius Gunya. But of course, the handover has been the official handover of the keys, the official vehicle, and of course, the official stamp was done to the city clerk, that is Innocent Ayimbishimwe, on Friday afternoon. And who has so far jetted in for President Museveni swearing in? You can read through in the Daily Monitor. And the process of presidential oath taking, you can also read through and understand how far and how they always do it. And Namogongo Abudu dominated the Makerere Law pre-entry exams, according to report coming through this morning. And construction failures caused Mbale building collapse, according to NBRB report. Okay. And a midwife seeks 100 million shillings for life-saving kidney transplant. Okay. But I think Uganda's been trying to do the kidney transplanting at Mulago. Can we now embark on and emulate and we use the available resources in Uganda to actually do our transplant? Because 100 million is required for someone to go outside the country to actually access proper medical care, okay? Proper medication, according to the report coming through. So, as Uganda, I think we have also got some specialists in Uganda. We're not trying to turn the fortunes around, whereby we saw the kidney transplant taking place in Uganda, the bone marrow transplant taking place in Uganda. And of course, we can really have the specialists doing the needful for our people. But I don't know how much and how costly it would be for us to access to access actually the kidney transplant cost in this country called Uganda. After 55 years, Bugiri finally gets a diagnostic center to fight rising and non-communicable diseases, okay, in Bugiri district. And Justice Egonda Ntende, the jurist who sought to breathe life into Uganda's constitution, as retires officially, okay? And police probe alleged negligence at the Bududa hospital after expectant mother's death. Remember that this issue came to limelight yesterday, but one, whereby some medics took off because this expectant mother was in total labor pain, in need of help from the medics. And of course, the issue of bribery, the issue of corruption came on board, whereby some people wanted that woman to pay some money. Even the attendant, who is the mother of the deceased, had to request the doctors, can I please put my phone as a surety, as I do for the money, the 20,000 people once, until the expectant mother passed on, and now the medics are on their feet. Okay, they're on their feet running properly because of their negligence that has led to the death of an expecting mother at the Bududa Hospital. And 8 security guards charged over Bank of Uganda East. Okay, imagine people getting into Bank of Uganda, the central bank of this country, and stealing 8 computers or stealing 6 computers. You imagine, how do you beat the security at Bank of Uganda to go and steal computers and you come out just like that? Anyway, there are some people who I don't know what they have. Maybe they have what it takes. The afrochemical combination is really out of hand, because you cannot just intrude, hope actually pass the security details at Bank of Uganda to go and steal. Now, the 8 security guards, including police officers attached to counterterrorism police department, were yesterday remanded because of negligence of duty that actually caused them to commit a felony, okay? So they were all remanded to prison because of negligence of duty. So how did the thieves protrude the security details? Of course, they went as far as stealing computers. Where were you people? And of course, our group therapy has restored hope to Ugandans living with HIV. Yeah, being in group, that's what actually what they're trying to talk about here. Actually, when you're in group, at least the positive life can really become a very easy task for you to take through. And Aunoya Kau Ngunyu got herself into the way of the arms. You can read through in the Daily Monitor this morning. And why Kampala Metropolitan Power Upgrade Projects brings to Ugandans, okay? And court dismisses petition challenging Among and Tayeba endorsement for speakership race, okay? And of course, the court has dismissed the application filed challenging the endorsement of Thomas Tayeba, the Deputy Speaker of the Republic of Uganda, of the Parliament of Uganda, and of course the Speaker of Parliament, Anita Annette Among. All the allegation alleged on them, all the petition filed against them was dismissed, okay? And a look at Museveni's previous swearing-in ceremonies, you can also look at read through from the Daily Monitor of today. And of course, finally, NRM defends invitation of opposition parties to Museveni's inauguration, okay? They said there is nothing to worry about. We have invited all the opposition to be part of it, because when President Museveni will actually be swearing in, will be inaugurated, he's the president for all of us. It means whether you are in opposition or not in opposition, you are free to attend the swearing-in ceremony of the president, because you will still work with the president because you form part of this government, okay? And security intensify a patrol ahead of swearing-in, and standard gauge railway compensation, 10 years at delay, leaves a Tororo families in limbo, okay? You have to pay, people, because after 10 good years, is really alarming. Okay, in the new vision this morning, various head of states have arrived yesterday in Uganda, including the president of the Republic of Congo, Democratic Republic of Congo, His Excellency Felix Antonio Tshisekedi Tshilombo, who was received by special envoy to the president of Uganda, John Patrick Amama Mbabazi, and the vice president of Zimbabwe, His Excellency General Retired Dr. Constantino Agavoya Dominica Nyakandinzizo Chiwanga, was received by the Democratic Party president and the Minister for Justice and Constitutional Affairs, Honorable Norbert Mao received the Vice President of Zimbabwe yesterday, as well as we saw the President of Ethiopia, that is Taye Axke Selassie Amdu, was received by the Minister of Energy and Mineral Development, Ruth Nankabira. Okay, and as well we saw the President of Sarawi, Arab Democratic Republic, His Excellency Ibrahim Gwali, was received by the Minister of State for Trade, Industry and Cooperative, General Wilson Mbaso Mbabadi. And as well we saw, and we saw the Prime Minister of Equatorial Guinea, that is Manuel Osa Nyuao, okay, was received by the Commander of the Reserve Force of the Uganda People's Defense Forces, Lieutenant General Charles Otema Awany, okay. So, and now we also saw Sheikh Hassan of Somalia arrived also yesterday in Uganda, and very many aides of state who actually confirmed their presence, and about 66,000 delegates and, of course, diplomats are expected to attend today's inauguration of President Museveni at the Kololo Independence Ground. And, of course, the President Museveni also hosted Trump envoy ahead of the swearing-in ceremony yesterday, and final touches at Kololo Grounds for Museveni swearing-in. Also, can find this in our and new vision today. Hamuriata calls for fresh blood as FDC post-election rebuild begins. And Uganda DRC set a timeline for infrastructure push. And 9 aides of state confirm attendance as 66,000 guests expected to attend Museveni's inauguration today at Kololo Independence Ground. And of course, various aides of state arrive in Uganda ahead of Museveni's swearing-in ceremony. That is all we can actually give you from the Daily Monitor. And the new vision this morning, this is Speak FM.
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5: Billion Minister of Internal Affairs, yeah, Uyuhu. No, ma wan wan waru. It was a restrict. Chirna me yini chwari, but jomu kair mati wako. 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Kaya yadu kato chalo chir. That will be regulated.
4: Yera bor we abon wentom na beach. Speak farmer.
6: If I'm log what contract make a marriage choke. 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So I made a gym mukenini, a mark very kit piluaka, a wimuki wine. 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Okarwa, we have a pomade, the ballot view from the form government, and only we are at the metella. Ignayo.
4: Obedi Pierre Boru ya bungwen. Tonyine ya bich. 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
4: Mantuan mapikir. 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We hope it be a boru we have went on the beach. Speak Farmer. 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
3: 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Kwenen website yung notice with papa de district local government, we're going to take the and the community development officers, Man CDOs, Kadikachi, subcountry chiefs, Mopopo, Borgi, Ikar, Macher 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

0: 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It is a good bit of success, a spirit of borrow. Corbe, a tip at Pedro, remember the children are again. Pop with Jim a pole, but quarter a crop, pop, pop, pop, pop, pop, Jim a pole. 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Okay, Corbin can pen then when you can a dog very conic divo, a doggy a pavia ya beer, Corbin Pomar to a campana, conitina yat, walk to Talcot, won't you Talcot to a campana, style a penny, and when 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
4: 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The administration of St. Monica's Girls Tailoring Center informs the public about the ongoing enrollment for girls in vocational and technical skills courses for the May to December 2026. Examining body is Uganda Vocational and Technical Assessment Board, UBTAF. The courses are tailoring, hairdressing, catering, bakery, sweater, knitting, fabric designing, computer studies, open to boys and girls. 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School opens on 25th of May 2025. On behalf of Sister Rosemary Nyirumbe, the director of the St. Monica's Girl Tailoring Center.
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0: 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Gengi Bino Chuchot in a journey in Yagodun in the pub. And then Berga Kanki Wajun in the parliament and the diplomatic corps will take center stage. Chawa Deketang, no members of parliament, Kachel ki aides of diplomatic missions and ministers. Make me go down your chaba deck, go be polyme kolulu, okay? Chamberon chaba deck. I won't care in the rebino, in a pick in categories, which our deck, no, you know, in law, a cham, okay? And of course, key political figures. 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Of course, a President Smapol, your aides of diplomatics, aides Smapol, Kachiki delegates Madwong, Timaketika jetting in, okay? You dear combatant. And then, Kang you, Ikabiri Mokene Kirmeno, Jupiter World, Kerikumi Chani, you can ping up a partner, Kin Madiba Kuru Chani, Kicharki Day, you can live on Maraman, Mamma Peritem, okay? I take another life, Kakan. Payot, okay? Payot, okay, money can be in a team. You're to swearing in Matia Birutin Kore Kore, he presents 77th term in office in Yana Machal Kuman. Man Speak FM, Duan Mapagik, Lawin Radio, Yub Mayabwe.
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0: Madam Bobby J, Kachel Kid, the Pines of an Five Machon, we're going to go on. You document go on, and of course, move forward. Kitty Mamiki, by the way, you document a command. Hang any ping in Ucho, my babe, my pelare. Okay? Wait a minute. When I'm going to go back, you document in. 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
1: Wow, much more to
0: Well, not to be a bear, and when a chill and when a bitch, a bitch, Gina Gurukum Rock, you decomatin, a cabir caminicho, yem, where a young botin, a pingocho in ing, in your madid matin, my only creative madid mapalalu Uganda, Manu prison, man, present in Uyur Museveni, take a swearing in Dopita Manyen, okay? A bitam, my bear, nay, come. So, Tin Mir Public Holiday, by the way, man, getting a game. Quick of a murmur in, a gum by a gum in, Chowkini, Kamedigo Him, of course, you watch up and again a Gurkum Rock community here. You note a beer, and when a chill, and when a bitchel, a beach, loving radio, you do come at in, quite bonk of Brene, in young Mabel, Val, get a ping of chocolate botin, a quarry, a ping of chorining, Kakinu loving radio, man, Speak FM. Hello?
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2: This is a team from Kasubi.
0: Who is calling from Kasubi?
2: Akim.
0: Akim, yes.
2: Yes.
0: Yes, Akim from Kasubi.
2: Yes. In a good from Lua, and I don't look. Your name, Magistria, and Mukati, the effect in Wa.
0: Mantomene?
2: Jomini, yes.
0: Mamara, what do you make Nira?
2: I did your line, don't go, mother, or ID.
0: Line in the narrow way, Chow Kennedy Ballowy Maria. Be line of go, Pona, my permit to. And a year in Dano Cardon, Dadal Mir National Diva Maggie. Pangio starting over teach Porto Guru City, okay? Anyway, speak a family.
3: Hello?
0: Yes, unfortunately.
3: Unfortunately,
0: I take a look, can I get Quenny?
3: I'm now Rima Joe Kilmuro.
0: Rima Joe Kilmuro.
3: I'll take a look, Kung and a Guru Dano. 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
0: I know I can go talk any power handing off of office, okay?
3: Ah, bear,
0: I'm for a little over right. Hello, Speak FM.
4: Hello.
0: What for you, Johnny?
4: Morris, Anglova.
0: Morris, go to me, Quenny.
4: Hello.
0: One Globo, yes.
4: One Globo,
0: you're 12. Oh,
4: you're
0: 12? Yes. Yes, what do you ring?
4: I'll just want to say, go to Quenny.
0: Good to sit to you, my bear.
4: Okay.
0: Hmm.
4: I'm giving a 1 year to keep you, huh?
0: Hmm.
4: And doctor, yeah, did I say more case and in the way that we have a condition of a patient here.
0: Menuquere?
4: Oriate?
0: I'm going to go to the hospital. So, can you tell me that the doctor is going to be able to do it? Okay, fine. Okay, never prepared for me, but prepare. Hello, speaker FM. Apoicho. Yes, la coin can you turn? Hello, speaker FM.
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6: Bosco.
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1: 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Anyway, hello, speak FM. Hello? Hello?
2: Hello? Hello?
1: Yes, afu chori.
2: Afu
1: ya. Is it okay?
2: Ah, mera dawa ilo kario.
1: Yes, man manga.
2: Love man,
1: one come.
2: I go to truck drivers association.
1: Yeah, okay,
2: one
1: come
2: go
1: to truck drivers
2: afoe. Yeah. Yeah, they made me arms, my school, then you take on it. And when arms keep tongue chill, make I take a dog. My take a dog, like you college. Arms shake or gun, and keep coming. I take a bino a custom corner. You know, as many tier where you can only car Bright Valley signpost here. Any I take a wait, meaning you, capping you anywhere you are at. You don't lock money, my win, you need lorries, get you, Jamie, access. God, better on you, better come by Lutaya, Patano. Every year, take a ticket, man. But one of your ticket, what don't tax? Because Kay Chair of what Chinese Magrego got any chip at Timu got. Keep him time, Mamutoka Nikikoma. Can I give me yet? But a town in Bergamotim corruption more, maybe you, Chenna Mog operator, I get kept in the money we. But I do that a team get to our meaning. You don't bear a check, dear. 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
3: 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Favorite one now, Mutamano, Bian Yoka, Pierre Camaro, Avi Kidgum, Yoma, I Kidgum, Bian, Favorite one now, so Bian blocking, you know.
1: Okay, so packing when many ting in a tinker bus stop, Henry. 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
3: So, no chow can a yellow down pool. 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So, Pangyo, the Guapter, Roman, you more. 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

0: Okay, Chaco, okay, yabaka, loading money, can you?
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0: Okay, fine.
1: I am there.
0: 44, 1 month. St. Maurice, hello, speak FM.
2: Yes, Bosco, you're doing.
0: Yes, Bosco.
2: Okay. Merda, I love a dear to I
0: am.
2: Carrier, you know, this studio could be in, you know, I'm going to take him, do you? Being even in the moon, I'm a parking, get it? The detail in your opinion, what do you figure? You can get a mutar papi and mutaka chill, you can load him. Muka and Wenno, you can recarry a campaign. Oh, and Machillo, take a gamma money, no looking any.
0: When you can you can get a mutar team loading a can carry?
2: Yes, but here in Nongayo, Bugamon,
0: Bugamona.
2: My brain and poor tea legally, but
0: okay.
2: Yeah, what you under Kilgum stage, me bash back my dear.
0: Okay, under Kilgum stage.
2: Yes.
0: Okay.
2: So la dia tengah nak tengah yang wajib pergi. 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
0: Boy, my tech bosco. Anyway, yeah, when parking, I carry what the Kenny Gang and Gog no a chill team, mechanic go peg, go duck no more, yeah, doing go to a tap blocking way. But anyway, look up for clarifying. He locked me early name. I call you, dear Comatin. Take out my borrow, the Machir come chavari, chavari, longer, very good carbotin. Let monocolum to your very good beer, better team. Merky born a CEO card, do which any chime at that. But when you're going to pull a bit of kidding, you mean a bit of time, Miggy, in a Machir command. 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My name don't want come a deck, check it, confirming sub county for making. Give it war is sub county, catch it, at least for a week is sub county. One of my lego name, Kago is sub county, but make it please. And what leg a leg kitchen maling me? To them a technique gamo. I'm not a time on name, near a gamogotim, my bay, and a canoe gramo, rearranging nationally and alphabetically, okay? Make what in a white berry if I choose sub county, it's a bit in a dog berry. 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No, I better tell me what kind of near remote katiki, near the moment on Kiromo, Katagunibur alphabetical name. What tell me a letter in Jamaningu jacket, okay, Kerigore KK, while I can even be in it, we are gum make war. Cut off from KK, Doctor Kamani Kamani, at any big conic, we are to be, but of course, can you be in a tongue, you go to be Z, no begin to be go Tarata, Chamukene. 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Man made a proposal when not one at Tamania Romoti Kere. Pin the Canarentis, Gramotim arrangement, my alphabetical letter, my bear than he. Ning AA, Ugekere, G, Gog, K, Grombin and Re, any, and in the any. Okay? 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Hungary, a churning, you can much like a zip, but wrong with one. Okay? So, Mokan, a bit of knock, Jim Mokan, a good American material. Anyway, we are looking at Chamokene, Man Speak FM, Don Mapegik, Lavin Radio, Yubme Yapwe.
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0: diseases like pimples, acne, skin rash in both infants and adults. 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
5: I will not hand over the key to you, I will hand over to the cow. You are not the accounting officer chairman. Don't intimidate me, I will hand over the key to the cow, not you. You don't own any property and you are not accountable to any property.
6: I will lay with you.
1: Wa owai tedero, kama jomo kene pegi oye.
5: What you kill me, you kill me. I don't want to work with you, I've already resigned and that is it.
1: Weho bedi piera boru ya bungwen, tonne a beach, speak farmer, bon mapegik.
7: It's 8 a.m. Kombedi, chawario, mekodiko, ki piera boru ya bungwe Antonia Beach. Speak Farmer, lakilia ye Magamaga Skills Institute. Kaponye menongo barachich, kika nongo barachich meponye.
8: It's a big day for the people of Uganda, but I'm taking the lead in making that statement.
9: Government is sending money, and this program is demand-driven, and people are now fearing to get this money.
8: We don't have any clear data on disability. This makes planning very, very difficult. And normally we have been working on guesswork.
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7: Minister Omona questions value from billions sunk into Agori irrigation scheme. Kololo said for Museveni swearing in as official program details arrival schedule. And Philippine Vice President Sara Duterte impeached for a second time. I am Agueng Liz with the latest news. The said Minister for Northern Uganda, Kenneth Omona, has directed the Minister of Water and Environment to produce a detailed performance report on the delayed rehabilitation of the Agori irrigation scheme in Lamwo District within 3 weeks. The directive follows growing concerns from farmers in Agori sub-county who say the multi-billion shillings irrigation project has failed to effectively support agricultural production despite years of rehabilitation works. Agori irrigation scheme, located in Tomanon A village in Agori sub-county Lamwo district, is among the largest irrigation schemes in Uganda. Constructed in the late 1960s, the scheme was designed to boost agricultural production during the dry season. The irrigation project covers about 1,650 acres of arable land and has undergone rehabilitation since 2012 at a cumulative government cost of 30.7 billion shillings. During a recent site visit to the scheme, Omona expressed a disappointment over the delayed works, saying the project had failed to deliver the intended benefits to the local population. Meanwhile, Charles Bure, the senior engineer at the Ministry of Water and Environment's Water for Production Regional Center in Northern Uganda, defended the ongoing rehabilitation works, saying the current phase started in July 2024 and is targeting blocks 1 to 6 of the irrigation scheme. More than 500 tooth extractions were recorded during a four-day free dental outreach conducted by Hope Smiles Uganda at Pade Health Center 3, raising concerns over poor oral health and increasing cases of tooth decay in the community. According to Dr. Grace Ainembabazi of Hope Smiles Uganda, had said that they carried out a total of 821 dental procedures, including 514 tooth extractions, 177 dental cleanings, and 130 fillings. Dr. Grace expressed gratitude to the people of Pade District for embracing the outreach services, describing the community response as encouraging. She appreciated the support from health workers, district leaders, local media for helping mobilize residents to seek treatment. Dr. Grace explained that the outreach was conducted through mobile dental clinic setup, offering services such as fillings, cleanings, and tooth extractions. Meanwhile, Agnes Achen, a resident of Lagwai Zone B in Lagwai Parish, Pade Town Council applauded Hope Smiles Uganda for relieving residents from the unbearable pain caused by toothache. In the national bulletin, all roads lead to Kololo Independence Grounds this Tuesday, May 12, 2026, where President-elect Yoweri Kaguta Museveni will take the oath of office for the 2026-2031 term. The office of the president has released the official program detailing a tightly choreographic arrival schedule for top dignitaries, with events beginning at 8:20 a.m. The first batch of senior officials is expected at 8:50 a.m., including the Commissioner General of Prisons, the Inspector General of Police, and the Chief of Defense Forces. They will be followed by permanent secretaries, the head of public service, and secretary to cabinet, religious leaders, and traditional leaders. Parliament and the diplomatic corps will take center stage at 9:00 a.m. with the arrival of members of parliament, heads of diplomatic missions, and ministers. Key political figures will arrive in close succession beginning at 9:25 a.m. The program lists the leader of opposition in parliament, secretary general of the National Resistance Movement, and the prime minister among the arrivals scheduled for that time. The final arrivals before the main ceremony will be heads of the three arms of government. Chief Justice Dr. Flavian Jaza is scheduled to arrive at 10:00 a.m., followed by Speaker of Parliament Annette Anita Mong at 10:10 a.m. and Vice President Jessica Lupo at 10:20 a.m. You're still listening to the latest news from 89.5 Speak FM Voices Unlimited. Coming in from elsewhere in Africa, a woman has given birth to a rare quintuplets to Ethiopia's Harare regional state after 12 years of trying for a baby. Bedria Adem said that she and her husband were overjoyed to be blessed with the five children at once. The 35-year-old delivered four boys and a girl, all of whom are in full health at the Iwotfana Specialized Hospital, the hospital said. Hospital Medical Director Dr. Mohamed Noor Abdulali said the mother and babies remained under medical care at the hospital. The babies weighed between 1.3 and 1.4 kilogram. The Philippine House of Representatives has voted to impeach Vice President Sara Duterte for a second time, threatening her plan to run for president in 2028. Monday's vote moves the impeachment process to the Senate for trial, where if convicted, the daughter of former President Rodrigo Duterte will be disqualified from holding public office. The 47-year-old is leading Hali surveys to replace Ali turned bitter for him, President Ferdinand Marcos Jr. The case against the vice president stemmed from her alleged misuse of public funds and public threats against Marcos, his wife, and his cousin, the former House Speaker. Duterte was impeached on the same grounds in 2025, but the Supreme Court blocked it on a technicality before the Senate trial could start.
10: Mondays on 89.5.

The Buganda Road Chief Magistrate's Court has remanded 8 people, including counter-terrorism police officers and private security guards attached to the security detail at the Bank of Uganda, on charges of neglect to prevent a felony in connection with alleged office break-in and theft at the Central Bank headquarters. The accused are Sergeant Joseph Amone, Police Constable Wilson Wuma, Police Constable Thomas Omach, Police Constable Shafika Mungushu, and Police Constable Brian Oriono, all attached to the Directorate of Counterterrorism Tactical Unit and residents of Naguru Police Barracks in Nakawa Division. Others are Alex Onduri and Solomon Orache, both security guards employed by Ultimate Security Limited and residents of Sambia Zone in Makindi Division, as well as Morris Ochen, a security guard attached to Saracen Uganda Limited. The accused appeared before Grade 1 Magistrate Rofin Achayo, who charged them with one count of neglect to prevent a felony contrary to Section 362 of the Penal Code Act.

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4: I will not hand over the key to you, I will hand over to the cow. You are not the accounting officer, chairman. Don't intimidate me. I will hand over the key to the cow, not you. You don't own any property and you are not accountable to any property.
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4: 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I've already resigned and that is it.
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5: 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It is a warning. Of course, opposition is part of the new government. Makomere ki be forming. Because the fact that they break leader of opposition in parliament, no, is part of the government with ye. But pego ye wear on a popular, pege bichel kunu matwan, machel, queeni potu mabe. 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What does we swearing in, pa president swearing petian ma bero? 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
6: Yeah,
5: Why don't you mobile in each
6: one? I don't want to eat down and go to
5: It is Big FM Live, you dear Cobatian. Man, Emma.
6: Emma,
5: I'm going to take out again. What are you? I'm going to get a camper again. I'm going to get a
6: Ah,
5: ti mar kulu kromo. Now, why don't you go to and no come swearing in. I'm attending. When I know I do my position, my community warga, maybe a part of kwe matini. I'm going to go to chair because I think inviting in wing machero, all the political parties matter recognize you're going to go chair good kwe. For you, anyone now can swearing to and is your game matime put any government manyan mabini opposition forms part of the new government. In any general, no be right composition, which are kuno, maybe a part of Queenie. Keep me Mario. What would it be like, Makabich, in any moment, each other an opinion leader? Come and down my tone and swearing in Mopopol. In Makabich, what have been on him?
6: In my earlier year of a part of jail, and a tune with the member of my major parliament. A carama looked at it to Richard to do all of we. I don't know why I don't know about you. I look up a bit more. See, I can't want to swearing in. They are most swearing in the top. No, get up. They will kill the bower. Two water. Well, I'm a cherkuno. A cherkara, a bit of working down where I need him, Duncan. Yeah. At him attending. Now, no, no, we're not swearing in. We're not swearing in. Tell MP Menoya District, Menoya County.
5: Menoya County, yes.
6: But I'm not swearing in. Tell the NRM. Give me a real. Now, two more opposition for me during the movement period. Down for the block party, we drop my money. Can you hear in the village who will be the movement of being our wing? Tell you when you take a swearing, but I'll take a swearing, well, NRM again, better swearing NRM, swearing NRM again, flag bearer. And we take a swearing in President May Uganda. In any way. Don't worry, I'm going to report the court, maybe Petika contesting your PM Nini Polo. See, you know, you're checking down with Pedro Gang and Cherkuno. Yeah, Pepe Cherry Court, when you're in the coming in your logic. But of course, in your style, Kirakila quick at Warber Duong Kiriam, when you were able to be probably tap or more exorium of Chagulanin, in which Kitma and Museveni, when you were a Utaro Keriku position, a dog, well, but a talk and treating position prepared my yum. Well, but a talk and lodge any caribbean, don't we pay all the records. Lodge in the Harpenance of Lodge. In the Dana Bino, the Loka Wanda, I got you. Can you, madam? The word will be looking up, the mirror to look where you watch a proper man. I know, in town, not get a class, come out of town, giving you a good look. No cargo team, Oka Wanky, you got a new and your knee, in the work of war down. My look, I only get a wagon movement in any. What him obey? And again, do any ad? We can't win a locality player in the team, Kremer. Any look on any other world, talking opposition, Peggy O, Equal Enemy. And Melo had died, don't get a square president, me Uganda, yeah. Mano, you can never keep him a caricature, no, we'll win. No. Kilo, my death, Doctor, and come my president, 70 yeah. You make it early. Pay better going on. Look at you, Daro, my palari checking, Timo. Time, okay, I can't do it. Pay your card, you got a car, pay your duty, and you got a man. Tip down, but don't do it. To our government, we'll be pending with the gun. Did you look at a rock town? You can't get more, Timo, you might get a time. No kitchen, a ditro, no kitim, or thing, my cheddar, carabitraga, oh, no. Tian look, my papa, the matter with party, was any wing, and I'm out of Timajew. And look at your look, and I will joke, and I was, ah, Kuna Oko. kwakendo tem mira era ke boro poiso do kende awa ke gena ko twaro chene dar awa ke gena chepacha te awa ke gulu ore noya wa komoro wa mor bengete mari ke ku gwar wenda na chekolo
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5: Now, when I'm Mwaka Beach, in all swearing in is my pole long. 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In all my Miki, my tell and you let me Uganda. Itam Manyan, my Mwaka Beach, by President Museveni.
6: No, Mirawan,
5: no, Mamma, I don't know. 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

0: 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Il y a un peu de temps. Il y a un peu de temps. Il y a un peu de temps. Il y a un peu de temps. Il y a un peu de temps. Il y a un peu de temps. Il y a un peu de temps. 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Il y a un peu de temps. Il y a un peu de temps. Il y a Then what I did, man, I didn't know what I'm saying. Oh, man, I'm a bad. But the problem is here. Well, position, anyway, I don't know, but my dear mother. We are nearly the digital between my part between my son. You don't kind of down and down, put up America, Canada, no, no, no, no, no, no, no, no, no, no, no, no, no, no, no, no, no, no, no, no, no, no, no, no, no, no, no, no, no, no, no, no, no, no, no, no, no, no, Kakimo, Jim, Minister, Maki Winula, Maki Bill, the President, and the Bonua. Then go of Alakata Dungo, Malakan, Loma, Pa, Loman, Kora Ryan, Loman of Kora, when no longer did no Binian. What damn Kongo, you are a boy.
1: A former Doug Bismarck, a P. Tama Miki. Yawaka, and then the President of Winu Lok, Pule Lok Padano, Kamanon Koti, a man, Mantam, my bearer. 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May no one repetie. You play level man a multi warning him. A team of 52, not a bear. I'm going to tell him when. A beach. Opposition better ye, a chair, 12 FDC party, Kajiki noob. We want Papa Moro Kunuma 12. And again, Benem, and anyways, program schedule. We know leader of opposition in the parliament, Joel Senyoni, to take his schedule, may actually no beer. Okay? May no one arrival time, I may get. 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Kenero, we'll be talking to ye. 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Kitty Nanokere, Ronokiri. 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
1: A boy, Johnny.
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2: Hello, Richard.
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1: Hello, I'm going to go outside. I'm going to go outside. Speak FM, hello.
3: Hello.
1: A boy, Johnny.
3: A fire.
1: Yes, I think I'm going to go outside. Yes, Leah. 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
3: John, I'm down with the air before the war, but I'm going to go down the hotel. 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
0: Kirby Pegetier program, well, to my back,
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1: Anyway, Chamber to whatever you're going to get a can. 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We're going to have a gym again, my poll. 11 mid district map apart, of course, get decentralizing. 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
0: 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I'll look at the campaign, man, speak FM.
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Of course, Guru District Local Government. 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
4: Before you can come back in district local government, can you put on comrade cover on the line team? We all clear the fang local UN, a caramel and guac chuck in a duke daratem, honorable menu, opiate to suffer take. Yes, cover over on your honorary duke matin, locum maram. 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
5: be bo ma
4: for you guru se ko chone ni
5: guru ti ma be
4: wa for you
5: kakare
4: why we ti life speak FM why ko ngwa ruare ko ti ko chone Be, I do go team man of a moon don't tell Guru district.
5: Sorry?
4: I wait Guru district don't team man of again?
5: I'm over food.
4: Yeah, food party, man.
5: Oh,
4: Peter Bungwan.
5: Yes.
4: So, Pangi, you take a you pack in man over?
5: Can you worry, Uncle?
4: Yes,
5: pack you pack a you were.
4: Okay. Okay. One coming in the Furity office. 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
5: 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You want to jemi neno to technical.
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5: 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I get him bush clearing. Keep be on a shipping ten. I get your ten, keep be on longer on your maram. 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So I'm here watching you get to your watch. Maram come at you, pay no car a chair. 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So, me engineering department getting a dumping, being on contract the period, my dumping your petie. You don't period my yarn, ki shipping, kachel, guitar, no way. ci daano wa gouvernement
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4: ok
5: So contractor, which will get to the new butcher, but LC1 near the chair and the food at the matter. That we are going to make that thing one to go to the corner to the matter. You know, if they are getting it. My peer gets here with the king.
4: Okay.
5: See, I better go on the end of the room, but everything is where I'm
4: going to be. All right. 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
1: All these leaders, even now, the ones who try to manipulate, to intimidate, you are really like Amid.
2: Do amiru chieko un dano ho weng ma unu ni unu tena. 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
0: 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We'll be right back.

0: Pero we can look at it and nobody mao you took that time card remote when you love no can land to lock him out.
1: So it is important for the president to unite all the patriots. This term should be about bridge building. We must break the mold. We must be Ugandans. Because everywhere you find Acholis, Baganda, Banyankole, Bachiga, Basoga, Batoro, you find those who profess NRM, UPC, DP, FDC, PFF, NUP. Then you ask, where are the Ugandans? Why are we more interested in our small identities? So the next 5 years, we should put Uganda first, and the president should lead the way.
2: Where do you feel we can do better, or where do you feel government can do better as we move forward? Because promises are normally made. We have an agenda, but somehow along the way, you have mentioned that sometimes we want to focus on the small groups and individuals rather than the bigger goal. How can we do better as the public, as the people, but you as government, how can you do better?
1: We must trust each other. And the only way to find out whether people are trusted is first to trust them. You don't judge immediately that this group is not trusted, this person is not trusted. We have to trust each other. I know many promises have been made, starting with where I come from. I come from the north. We had a war. The guns went silent, but we still have the child mothers. We still have the victims of the war. We still have those who remain uncompensated. We still have the ex-child soldiers who have not been reintegrated. We don't yet have the truth and reconciliation process. We still have to have a national dialogue to ensure durable peace. All that matters is that these things should be on the national agenda. So the citizen must demand that even the promises that have not been kept must be on the agenda. That is what we expect. This is not going to be a term for apportioning blame. This should be a term for apportioning work and responsibility.
2: Before I let you go, Honorable, are you still in the speakership race?
1: I am in the race. And I am Norbert Mao. I have a record. I believe that we need to fix parliament. We need to embrace the president's clarion call that we must fight corruption in parliament. And the only question for the 12 parliament members is who is the best leader, who is the best speaker to lead parliament in fighting corruption. If they answer that question, I believe I will be the next speaker of parliament.
2: Thank you very much.
0: All right. 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

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Yeah, polygate to Rudan Ben Kigon, Jim Monopole in Ogichima Bay. And Nano Minister of Agriculture, Lita, a Frank to Mepoison, I take a low but along here, you Joko Martin, William Politica Dojo. Now, a World Creative Arts Foundation, giving a Bolwag name, under all creative and actually creative under the following domains. Kenya Kumbirichani, inoni art work, okay? Gira kilakiri music, performing arts, film and video, support services, book and publishing, software and innovation, cultural and national heritage, visual arts and craft, of course, across northern Uganda, that office of making, okay? Office of making, Kumbirimono Kuchani, office for creative arts dong petika machon ginbe gitia ti actually menu I Green University market building I plan na ma pierre beach ngwen pierre beach mano 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
1: school do not want to take up these opportunities how do we make sure that each and every woman is involved and benefits from this project
2: what we are now doing is to strengthen community development officers because The community development officers lacked finances to support them to reach the community, to give information through the RDCs, and this will strengthen access to capital, affordable capital through OWEP, Uganda Women's Entrepreneurs Program. We have agreed in cabinet that it will be continuing with much more financing the GROW project. We have the World Bank mission at the moment, and World Bank is committing to supporting the next succession program for GROW. Access to financing is very critical for women in business. As you are aware, Uganda is number three in sub-Saharan Africa with women entrepreneurs. 45% of our women are in businesses. The programs that should give access to equipment, capacity, and financing will be cascaded to ensure that the term we go to, the women play a central role in ensuring that they are empowered and they protect and support the family, which is the foundation of our nation.
0: All right, Mary Lokpa, Honorable Minister, Mary Betamoy, and no, Minister of Gender, Labor, and Social Development, tell Loko Lokom, you papa part. 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It can make Jingo care, papa, you catch a chill, okay? Mary Lok, my poll, Medicabino. 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
4: 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Be a quan bad in case.

0: It's 10 a.m. Kumbeti chawangwen mekudiko ki piera boru ya bungwen tona beach speak farmer lakilia ye maga skills institute kaponye menongo barachich kika nongo barachich meponye.
1: It's a big day for the people of Uganda, but I'm taking the lead in making that statement.
2: Government is sending money, and this program is demand driven, and people are now fearing to get this money.
1: We don't have any clear data on disability. This makes planning very, very difficult. And normally we have been working on guesswork.
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4: Kitgum security officials are launching a crackdown on unlicensed drivers and unroadworthy vehicles. Lukwago ends a 15-year tenure as Kampala Lord Mayor, reflects on battles and achievements. Ramaphosa says he will not resign as South Africa moves toward impeachment inquiry. My name is Emmanuel Mwaka with the latest news. Security officials and traffic police in Kitgum district are set to begin an impromptu crackdown on unlicensed drivers, unroadworthy vehicles and reckless road users following a rise in fatal road crashes in the district. The operation was announced during a stakeholders meeting held on Monday, bringing together drivers, vehicle owners, business leaders and local government officials to discuss growing concern over road safety. The meeting followed two separate road crashes involving market vendors traveling to monthly markets, commonly known as auction, which claimed four lives within 4 months. Participants are sought to establish the causes of the recurring accident and possible intervention. Walter Oyu, Deputy RDC for Kitgum District, announced that immediate start of a district-wide enforcement operation targeting traffic offenders. He said all unroadworthy vehicles would be removed from the roads immediately, while unlicensed drivers and operators violating traffic regulations risk arrest, prosecution and penalties. Geoffrey Opio Opire, a market vendor, urged authorities to hold further discussions with the local government leaders and communities about the increasing number of monthly markets and their operating schedules. The local government of Amurata District has sanctioned a budget of 32.016 billion shillings for the financial year 2026-2027, making an increase from 31 billion allocated in the previous fiscal year over 2025-2026. The budget was read and presented to the council on the 11th of May by the outgoing LCFF chairperson, Geoffrey Ochieng Kiring. According to Ochieng, the approved budget included projected funding sources comprising of 30.7241 billion from the central government, 682 million from external donors, and 610 million shillings generated from the local revenue within the district and its sub-counties. The primary focus areas of this budget encompasses infrastructure, production, education, health, and water sector. A substantial portion totaling to 20.034 billion has been allocated for human capital development, which covers health, education, community service, and water. Integrated transport and infrastructure has been assigned 1.9 billion shillings, while tourism and private sector development received 91.957 million shillings. In our national news, the outgoing Kampala Lord Mayor Erias Lukwago has officially marked the end of his 15-year tenure, describing his leadership journey as one defined by resilience, political struggles, and service of ordinary Ugandan. Speaking during a handover ceremony at the City Hall on Monday, Lukwago reflected on his long political career, which began in 2006 when he was elected Member of Parliament for Kampala Central at the age of 36. As Kampala pioneer Lord Mayor under the Kampala Capital City Authority arrangement, Lukwago compared his leadership experience in riding an unruly horse, citing years of political turbulence, institutional conflicts, and governance challenges. He said his administration was guided by principles of integrity, accountability, compassion, and commitment to the people of Kampala. Lukwago outlined 6 pillars that according to him, defined its leadership. But these include strengthening corporate government governance and the rule of laws, promoting sustainable urban planning, accountability and transparency, equity and justice, prudent budgeting, and positioning Kampala as an investment destination. In African news, South African President Cyril Ramaphosa announced on Monday that he will not resign from his position despite the establishment of an impeachment committee to reinvestigate allegations that he committed serious misconduct by hiding the theft of more than $500,000 in cash, which had been stashed in a sofa at his game ranch. In a televised address on to the Nation, Ramaphosa said he would legally challenge a parliamentary report which found credible evidence of wrongdoing on his part, as process that is likely to significantly delay possible impeachment proceedings against him. He has faced calls from various quarters, especially opposition parties, to step down from his position while these processes unfold. His announcement came a few hours after the South African Parliament said it would establish the impeachment committee in compliance with a decision of the Crown Prince's highest court that the report should refer to an impeachment committee. This is the latest news from 89.5 Speak FM. From the international news, Israel has passed a new law to impose the death penalty and conduct public trials for those involved in the unprecedented Hamas-led attacks and mass hostage taking in Israel in October 2023. The legislation was passed by 94-0 in Israeli parliament. The Knesset was unusually jointly sponsored by a government and opposition politician. The remaining 27 lawmakers were absent or abstained. Israeli human rights group have spoken out against the new law, opposing the principle of a capital punishment, but also warning against a show a trial based on confessions allegedly extracted under the torture. 7th October 2023 was the deadliest day in the history of Israel. Hamas-led fighters killed over 1,200 people in southern Israel, mostly civilians.
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The Buganda Road Chief Magistrate Court has remanded businessman Ibrahim Mwonge, also known as Ibra, to Luzira prison over allegation of fertilizer fraud involving more than 750 metric tons of fertilizer valued at more than 2 billion shillings. On Monday, Mwonge appeared before Senior Principal Grade 1 Magistrate Winnie Nacha Zatiko, where he took a plea on charges of obtaining goods by false pretense, electronic fraud, forgery, utterance of false documents, sales of agricultural chemicals without registration, and conspiracy to commit a felony. Court has heard that Mwonge, together with Rooney Mukasa, a businessman aged 45 from Kadimanyanga Zone, Makindi, Sebugabo, and Isaac Sewurugu, a 36-year-old clearing agent from Matunde, from Mutundwe, Rubaga Division, Kampala, fraudulently obtained fertilizers from a Turkish firm, Hiskan Derum, Gabre Senai, between February and December 2023. Mukasa and Surujoge haven't yet been arrested. The court has issued a criminal summons for them to appear at the next session.

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1: 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I'm here to come down, I've had the cover. You come a mile, it is a moment loan, Miki Pere. 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It is a team school more again. I like a many more foundation body. 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Yeah, what? Yeah, don't come with me.
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0: 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Rank with the stuff again. Hmm. Okay. Okay. Okay. Okay. Okay. Okay. Okay. Okay. Okay. Okay. 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
2: No, I tell him what I wear a solitin. 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
3: When I ask for mandatory recount, go ahead and make a mirror, the anarchy record. So, you didn't want any better MPG queen, you be saying, no, I think I'm fancy. So, mega put Babylon like a bishop.
4: But come on, it is the bull. I'm here to come down to the government. You come around, it is a moment, you want me to pay. It is a pagamente. It is a team school, more again. I like a bit more foundation body. 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Why, I'm a baby, come on, you go. And they can't attack me, baby, me for you, me to do school, more again, go district. So, I will go with them, you're not going to come.
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3: 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I pray all this in the matchless name of our Lord and our precious Savior, Jesus Christ. And the peace of God, which passes all understanding, keep your hearts and minds in the knowledge and love of God and of His Son, Jesus Christ. 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
2: UPDM. Well,
1: business,
2: you business, you know, business, company, you
1: know,
2: you know, you know, you know, you know, you know, you know, you know, you know, you know,
1: you know, you know, you know, you know, you know, you know, you know, you know, you know, you know, you know, you
2: know,
1: you know, you know, you know, you know, you know, you know, you know, you know, you know, you know, you know, you know, you know, you know, you know, you know, you know, you know, Wa ka twa re go temba e go twa. 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
1: 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Oh yeah, yeah. 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
1: 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Atima be.
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2: Man were more ba.
1: Yo, were more tini ni.
2: Atima be.
1: Very good.
2: Ko tene ba.
1: Hmm.
2: Amara dana wang get you ready to speak at them.
1: Okay.
2: Era mara ja ati yelle security.
1: Hmm.
2: But it's one way.
1: Very good.
2: Mhm. 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
2: Yo, kan
1: 790 25 23 30 84 43 30 84 30 84 All right, for my tech 12 minute any what tomorrow and watch any team of bed 12 winky radio. Hello,
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0: EM Kompeti Chewa Bichel Medecheng Kipiera Boru Yabungwe Antona Beach Speak Farmer Lakelia Ye Maga Maga Skills Institute Kaponye Menongo Barachit Kika Nongo Barachit Meponye
1: announced that it's happening. So I went, well, then let's just announce that it's happening. That's good. We're putting it into the world. Moroccan filmmaker Mariam Touzani discusses her latest film, Calle Malaga. The Danish novelist Solveig Valla talks about the déjà vu she felt watching Groundhog Day. And we hear a special piece of music dedicated to the late Indian singer Asha Bhosle. All that and more coming up on The Arts Hour. I'm Debbie Russ with the BBC News. Keir Starmer is holding what's being seen as a make-or-break cabinet meeting as his future as Britain's Prime Minister hangs in the balance. It follows disastrous local election results for his party last week. More than 70 Labour members of Parliament have called for him to stand down. Several ministers have also reportedly urged him to set a timetable for his resignation. However, some of his party, including the Chief Secretary to the Prime Minister, Darren Jones, have backed him to stay.
2: I really do strongly reject the idea that the public really want to know about the internal ups and downs of Labour Party politicians. The Prime Minister is Keir Starmer. That's what people elected at the last general election. And look, we can play fantasy politics as much as you like, but I just think it's right to recognise that what the public care about is the future of our country, and that is what the government is getting on with delivering.
0: Israel's parliament has approved a law to set up special military trials for Palestinians accused of taking part in the deadly Hamas-led attack on October 2023. The tribunal will be able to sentence those convicted to death. Human rights groups say the special procedures will remove the right to a fair trial. Yolande Nell has more details.
3: This law passed with 93 votes to zero, an unusual level of cross-party support in the 120-seat Israeli parliament, the Knesset. And what it basically does is it's empowering a panel of judges using both civil and military law to hand down the death penalty by a majority vote. And key parts of these hearings expected to take place or begin in about a year's time. They're going to be shown on a live stream in a specially set up Jerusalem courtroom.
0: President Volodymyr Zelensky says Russia's launched more than 200 drones at targets in Ukraine after a three-day ceasefire. He said Moscow had taken the decision not to extend the truce. The Russian military claimed it had shot down 27 Ukrainian drones. Neighbours of Iran are continuing their attempts to bring Tehran and Washington towards some sort of peace deal, despite the increasingly belligerent tone of the two protagonists. Turkey's foreign minister will hold further talks in Qatar today. President Trump described the current ceasefire as on life support after he read Tehran's latest demands. Caroline Davis reports.
4: The exact details of the proposal have not been made public, but Iranian state media had earlier reported that they included the US paying war reparations to Iran and recognizing its sovereignty over the Strait of Hormuz. Posting in English on social media, Iran's parliamentary speaker, Mohammed Baghir Ghalibaf, said that the US had no alternative but to accept the 14-point proposal. He said the longer the US dragged its feet, the more American taxpayers would pay for it. Both sides are digging in with a real risk of miscalculation.
0: This is the latest world news from the BBC. The head of the World Health Organization has said that work on the Hanta virus outbreak is not yet over, despite the successful evacuation from the disease-stricken cruise ship. But Tedros Adhanom Ghebreyesus stressed there was no sign of the start of a larger outbreak. The MV Hondius ship is now heading to the Netherlands with a small crew. A Spanish evacuee is the latest person to have tested positive for the virus. At least seven people, including two police officers, have been killed in a blast at a market in northwestern Pakistan. The explosion in Sarnarang has left dozens of people injured. It's the second deadly attack in the area in 4 days. A third was thwarted by Pakistani security forces. The authorities in Western Cape province in South Africa have closed all schools on Tuesday because of the threat posed by severe storms. They've also warned of flight delays, cancellations and diversions due to strong winds and heavy rains. Richard Kagoe reports.
5: More than 200 schools have been closed after a powerful cold front brought heavy rains and flooding across South Africa's Western Cape province. Officials say several schools have been damaged by the storm. Strong winds have uprooted trees, blocked roads and ripped roofs from buildings. Flights have also been disrupted. The Weather Service has issued alerts for strong coastal winds and cold fronts. The government on Monday declared a national disaster after severe weather caused widespread damage across six provinces.
0: The governing body of Japanese baseball has introduced a rule punishing dangerous swings following a serious injury to an umpire. Takuto Kawakami remains unconscious in hospital a month after he was accidentally hit behind home plate. Under the new rule, which came into force on Tuesday, players will receive a warning if they make a dangerous swing, but their bat does not hit anyone. And that's the latest world news from the BBC. Wajuli chawamukene dare. Chawamukene.

gua winya walit do kwa gua Pierre Bourdieu bonwa tonne a bitch speak fama don ma begik

0: Mikachet Matikakalo with Radio Kibota Milify, watch you war again and no. Who's take a bin the Kiamanama Power, Bijo Karatiki, Bicheng, Minion Machine.
1: And this one of the other one, King Alibada's Nation, Milovan, Yaman. Hey, I respect you.
0: Mandy Joan Kipira Boro, we have went on a Bijo Speak FM. I want to see you, Bicheng, Minion Machine. I want to change your one hand, Jim Paul Manutia Kati, war again and no.
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1: 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At Madid Man Warehouse, Kabiri Malaj Mejich, Kigangwan Mifunye Yupumutaka, Pingit Matut, Gol Wachimi number, Nota Pira Pira Deck, and when are you not? A Pichila Bum when and when? When you nota de Aria Deck, a Deck Nora Jail, and when are you not? Limo Bene website is www.mako.ug.
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0: 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And now, an announcement in English. The administration of St. Monica Girls Tailoring Center informs the public about the ongoing enrollment for girls in vocational and technical skills courses for May-December 2026. Examining bodies Uganda Vocational and Technical Assessment Board, UVTAP, the courses are tailoring, hairdressing, catering, bakery, sweater knitting, fabric designing, and computer studies, open for both boys and girls. 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With this, we have come to the end of the announcement on Speak FM. Up next, Isako Friends with Lisa Gweng. 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
10: Nina gong pa strike. 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
10: Ya pa strike.
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11: 0784129.
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11: 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Yeah.
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9: Okay, we meneni.
11: Ben mod by polite Moscow.
9: Ben mod.
11: Yes.
9: All right.
11: Mai kulo gam mod in the gam mod.
9: Right.
11: On first speak away in gam mod. Apoye ma tag.
9: Apoye ma tag Simon. O late validity fully represented tin ba kanong chimba giki. 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
6: 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Yeah, when you're
9: at looking at Quene.
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9: Thomas Angani.
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1: Right, and then we read you monobedo nino chuk nino auction ni maga maga nindo pa we a beer duchu monomedue wang and a no well spare part me PHT well a yot well a lama lama and all a win radio. No to kala waikum dakia ha aromo apa we a bung went to dong, mechal waikum chawa ya bor nenakoni yunge were and in a do a beri car mon me kwano messages maka megi and a bichako cause straight away kinama chel mate waetini highlies. This is Brenda from Omel. Could you please drop for me My Place by Nelly? Greetings to my mom, Achen Molly, my brothers from St. Peter Gulu University, and all the listeners of Speak FM. Thank you for the show. Thank you for tuning in as well, Brenda, all the way from Omel. And I'm going to make sure that I play that song first. This one is saying, hi, Liz. Good afternoon. Could you please play for me That Night by Judy Butcher? And I want to send it out to all the Liverpool fans and you. This is Lillian from Oyam. Thanks. Thank you very much, Lillian, for always being part of Speak FM all the way from Oyam District. And then this one is saying, hi, Liz. How are you there? Could you please play for me Vitamin D by Rude Boy? I'm Peace from Paicho. Nice day. Thank you, Peace, for tuning in to Speak FM all the way from Paicho. All the ladies, I'm reading SMS for ladies. It's being followed. This one again. Let me check on this one. Saying, good afternoon. I'm Prisca Loyo. Can you play for me Megani Kolo by Rapcoin? I'm telling you, ladies. Okay, thank you, Prisca. Let me check on this one. He's saying, hi, sis. Let me hope you're fine. Yes, I'm very fine. And also saying, I'm welcoming you to the show. I'm blessing. Can you help me and play for me Party Mode by Azawi? Thanks. If I get time, I'll do that for you. I'm reading messages for ladies. Where are you guys? This one is saying, hi, Liz. This is Brenda from KU. Could you please play for me My Love by Eddie Weezy? I want to send it out to my mom. Thanks. Thank you, Brenda, for tuning in all the way from KU as well. And this one is saying, good afternoon, sister. This is Alphonse from Peye. Could you please drop for me Miss You by Rayvanny and Zucho? Sending out to Aber, and then not forgetting Lobby and Nomak. Thank you, Alphonse, for being part of Speak FM all the way from that side. And this one is saying, hi, Liz. I'm Dake Petra from Godown. Play for me King of Payira by Judas Rap Knowledge. And greetings to Mama Connie and then Muse Latin Ting. Latin Ting. Nyingena oyo ya yo mama. Muse Latin Latin Ting. Nyinguze na umen metu mama. Message ungene tekoni, thanks for the show, my sister Liz. I'm Robin Tegwana. You play for me Imega by Pretty B, sending out to the young engineer Francis and all the listeners of Speak FM. Thank you. You're welcome to Robins from Tegwana right here. And another message right here is saying, Doxy Lawe from Umel Alel, I greet all my fans and never ever forget above my lovely girl. That is Abe Yunis from Pade. Thank you. One love. One love too. And another message is saying, Apoyo. He's saying, thank you for the show. This is Komakecha from Apa. Could you please toss for me a Don Kenna by Lodi Boy? Okay, and then this one is saying, Apoyo Matek Liz Maneno Jack Kipabo Mina Kong Jules by Young Dallas. And then Mantakobi, thank you for the show, Liz. This is Kisco from Alero. Could you please drop for me Okwodo by Winnie BK? And I want to send out to Michael and then Simon, I think from Olet Valley. Another message, Komagum must be the name from Agwe Laro. Greetings to Sunday, Owen Lanyero, Caroline, and then Natasha from Laro. Not forgetting Aslas in Walbon. Lastly, happy birthday to Ivan Glover. More love, more blessings, and more life. Okay, thank you, Komagum. Thank you for being part of Speak FM. This one is saying, hi, I'm Jay Krisa from Onyama. Please, can you play for me, Driver by Eze? I'm sending out to all the students of PP Newton High School, especially Kayanga. Kanyanga, thank you for the show. Okay, Ayela Mope, message you can take obni. Good afternoon, Liz. This is Miriam. La Yibi kindly drop for me, OUH by Liama, and greetings to everyone. Thanks. Greeting to you too. Thank you for being part of Speak FM and as well as a Psycho Friends. And then this one is saying, Manano Pio Simon Peter, Teo Nyama, Atie, You play for me, Tin by Lucky David. Okay, Ayela Mope, Mante Kubi, hello Liz. I'm Ken Aki Chuguling. Maro program imatek. We kwa mod kwa madama nye uluonia apio Susan Okelo, Lutina, Mono Jerome, Mary, Angel, Kidong, Chogona, Eno, Mono Dur, Odugu Match. We pigi. Take kilwak manu karatiki boat Lucky Joyce Boss Miko team. Message you can take me. Hello, good afternoon. This is Okelo Morris from Musalaba in Lamogi Sub County. I send my greetings to Manike David and then Acheng Jennifer. You give me a song from Kela Selot Charlotte. That don't kill each other. Why Makwane King. And Manta could be, hey, Ray from Pabo, please drop for me, driver from Is the Lyrical. Then message you can talk me, hi Liz, this is Welsie. Play for me, love, my love. I want to send out to the husband, that is Christo. Okay, and the last message for now. Take company, hi Liz, I'm Opio from Omel. Pem, give me a PO by Foxy Boy. 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Wane wa duro tedaro.

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1: 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You can get the betting tips, including ordinary tickets, VIP tickets, and many others. 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

0: Len poď mi a byť z Big Pharma. 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
1: It's 2 PM. 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Speak Pharma. La kelia ye, Maga Maga Skills Institute. 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
2: It's a big day for the people of Uganda, but I'm taking the lead in making that statement.
3: Government is sending money, and this program is demand-driven, and people are now fearing to get this money.
4: We don't have any clear data on disability. This makes planning very, very difficult. And normally we have been working on guesswork.
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6: Kitgum security officials launch crackdown on unlicensed drivers and roadworthy vehicles. FDC's MPs outlined strategy to amplify opposition voice in trial of parliament, while M23 pulls back from eastern DRC towns as ceasefire pressure mounts. My name is Walter Kidega with the latest news. Security officials and traffic police in Kitgum district are set to begin improved crackdowns on unlicensed drivers and roadworthy vehicles and reckless road users following a rise in fatal road crashes in the district. The operations was announced during a stakeholders meeting held on Monday, bringing together drivers, vehicle owners, business leaders, and local government officials to discuss growing concerns over road safety. The meeting followed two separate road crashes involving market vendors traveling to monthly markets, commonly known as auction, which claim 4 lives within 4 months. Participants sought to establish the causes of the recurring accidents and possible interventions. Walter Uyo, the Deputy Resident District Commissioner of Kitgum, announced the immediate start of a district-wide wild enforcement operation targeting traffic offenders. He said all unroadworthy vehicles would be removed from the roads immediately, while unlicensed drivers and operators violating traffic regulations risk arrest, prosecutions, and penalties. Geoffrey Opiu Apire, a market vendor, urged authorities to hold further discussion with local government leaders and communities about the increasing number of monthly markets and their operating schedules. Youths in the West Nile sub-region have been urged to take advantage of the region's strategic location and tap into opportunities in different sectors as a way of fighting poverty and contributing to regional development. The call was made during the first Unleashing Your Potential Summit held in Arua, where young people were encouraged to identify their abilities and build on them to create employment and improve their livelihoods. Speaking during the summit at Muni University, convener Amaneo Charity noted that many youths in West Nile failed to discover their potential, yet proper guidance could help them turn their talents and skill into source of income. Asidri Rollins, a youth participant and school teacher, said that the training had given him new skills in self-discovery and understanding his potential, while he hopes to use to generate additional income beside formal employment. You're still listening to the latest news on 89.5 Speak FM. In our national news, the newly elected members of parliament under the Forum for Democratic Change, FDC, have outlined strategies aimed at strengthening their influence in the 12th parliament despite their reduced numbers, saying they will rely on research-driven and high-quality debates to amplify the voices of their constituents. The party's representative in parliament has significantly dropped from 32 MPs in the 11th parliament to only 9 in the current house, prompting a shift in strategy focus on intellectual engagement and issue-based advocacy. During a leadership orientation retreat, the MPs agreed to prioritize comprehensive research on national issues and present well-crafted agreements capable of attracting attention on the floor of parliament, regardless of their numerical disadvantage. FDC President Patrick Amuriat urged the legislators to focus on quality over quantity, noting that effectiveness in parliament does not depend on numbers. Cap Fangaro, the MP of Ubongi County, said the caucus has developed internal coordination mechanisms to ensure unity and consistent messaging in parliament. And then in our African news, fighters from Rwanda-backed M23 armed group have withdrawn from several areas of the violence-plagued Eastern Democratic Republic of Congo, the group, local and the military, told AFP on Monday. The United States is attempting to enforce an unsuccessful peace deal between the anti-government M23 and the Congolese government in return for privileged access to the eastern DRC's vast mineral riches. The M23 launched an offensive in December on the cities of Vira in the eastern province of South Kivu at the time when the DRC and Rwanda were in the process of ratifying a peace deal under U.S. mediation. The group withdrew in January under pressure from Washington, which on Friday again said the Belgians should respect the ceasefire. Early on Monday, M23 fighters left several areas north of Vira near the border with Burundi, Rwanda's southern neighbor, the armed group, local officials, and military said. Almost 200 so-called Russian shadow fleet vessels have entered UK waters since the Prime Minister threatened to intercept them nearly 7 weeks ago, BBC Verify's analysis suggests. In March, Sir Keir Starmer announced that the British Armed Forces are now able to board sanctioned vessels that are passing through our waters. However, BBC Verify has identified 184 UK sanctioned vessels making 238 journeys through UK waters since then, and government has not publicly stated or offered evidence that any have been boarded. The Minister of Defence says it is disrupting and deterring shadow fleet's vessels without providing specific details. One former Royal Navy commander has called the lack of action pathetic.
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6: East African Development Bank, EADB, has launched a $13 million, about 48.8 billion shilling fund aimed at expanding access to finance for youth and women-led enterprise across the East African region, an initiative designed to strengthen inclusive economic growth and enterprise development. The new fund, announced during the bank's governing council meeting in Kampala, is expected to deepen targeted financing for small and growing businesses while accelerating job creations and innovations among youth entrepreneurs and women. The initiative comes at a time when the African Development Bank is reporting robust financial performance. The bank posted a 51% increase in profitability, reaching US$16.93 million for the year, alongside significant growth in its lending portfolio. Disbursements rose by 140%, while outstanding loans increased by 52% at the end of the financial year, signaling stronger demand for development financing and improved capital mobilizations.

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0: 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Hello, Speak FM.
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0: 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Hello, Speak FM. Oh, you know it beeping, you know it goa goa. 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
0: 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Okay. We hanong atukene Hello Speaker FM. Oh my God. Yeah. 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We hanong atumukene uti line wa winki tubore. Hello Speaker FM.
3: Hello.
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0: 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Okay.
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0: 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So, ka ngatumo ngeo en nyote winyiko, nuramo go ichimi na mamene?
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0: 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Yes, yin manu ingeo Amina Cecilia manu George Kigulu District tika yenyu neni iti mberi goi jochimi nota bira bira chel ariyo abungwen abichel abiro abichel abichel. Hello Speaker FM.
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0: Right, we have one message pajoma ochwalo tia searching and it's be hi darling. I am Desire Team from Labora. I'm searching for my friend called Lanyero Daisy. We studied in former Alliance High School Gulu in 2016, but now is called Layibi High School. I don't know where she is. If she's listening to Speaker FM, she can call me on 0794-419-597. Thank you very much, Desire, for being part of the show. And then this one is saying, Manini, Asauki Yolual, Tika Yenyula Rema Makiluoni, Adong Sharon, Wabedu Keremoni, Lakangi, Mwahali, Vario, Piario, Wiario, Winu Nitie Koro, Ngat Matuero Go. 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For you, Matek, Patrick, keep a bow. Manto koni, hi, babe, Liz, I'm Brenda from KU. I'm looking for my OG. Nickname is Colshua NRM. I heard that she's in Gulu City, that side of water. If she's listening, she can call me on 0763-619-902. Thank you, Brenda. And then message Magiki. Teko B. Hi, Liz. It's me, Nancy, from Patiho. Still looking for Kevin Anyero and Daffy Nakelo, teacher Prosper Arop, that we have been together at ABC School Rashko in Pade. Please, Basas, sister 2017. And anyone who knows me and knows them can contact me on 0778-304-839. Liz, I will never give on the people whenever I'm back from school. Good day, Mama. Thank you. No problem. Thanks for always being part of Speak FM and as well as Psycho Friends program that brings us together in a cycle. We're going to get down to the female triple play for today. Don't touch that great dial of yours.
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4: Anong chiva chel mano karati ki bori la we ready pay where a deck mano duon mege ki ken enati ye nyi na macheli ti goi chim ki kwene then we eoni imina selections mere. 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
5: Hello.
4: Yes.
5: Yeah,
4: ati ma beri, in kwa ni tiye ni ning?
5: Ambe.
4: Na fire.
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4: Ukwodo?
5: Ito utime.
4: Time. 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Okay. 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
0: 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Hello, speaker FM. 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Okay.
4: Simon Key Ulet Valley. 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We want to change to only quiet by Naxi.
0: Quiet.
4: Now you or me, we're saying, how to board young Dallas. 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
4: Big it.
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4: I want to
0: change.
4: Big it, how to board young Dallas.
0: Big it.
4: Yes, no, no, no.
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4: Give me a death, me. I said, I'm a hot boy. Lordy boy, what? Get along here, Yanma.
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4: Yanma?
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4: No, no, Yanma.
0: Yanma? 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
4: What is it? 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
4: Yeah.
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0: DJ when you want on
1: 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And then Dano T line, hello Speak FM.
2: Hello.
1: Yes. 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
2: Okay.
1: Right, hello, Speak FM.
3: Hello.
1: Yes.
3: Yeah,
1: at your bed, you go to training on?
3: At my bed.
1: Okay. Okay, Farida.
3: Aye.
1: Imi you query bonani.
3: I'm
1: not your bank and we're not married. Yeah, I'm open. We're
3: not okay.
1: All right.
3: Yeah.
1: Hello, Speak FM. We are not at Mukeneti Kani in Ilawi Radio. What is your message? Beni number chel eoni. Hello, Speak FM.
4: Hello.
1: How are you?
4: Karibu.
1: Karibu?
4: Yeah.
1: Ingo ani? Kweli luo ngingo? Mwono mecha adini?
4: Mwono mecha mwendo erno. 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Kwele ni nolo arikulo.
1: Ayela po. Wekdo uchak loke ridi hai edo.
4: Aya.
1: Mani tibolo kiri bon gani?
4: Namadek.
1: Namadek banken?
4: Ya.
1: Ayela mope afoyo? Right. Anonga tukene, hello Speak FM, we are winky to boten, and any messages benetika chorma. 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
5: Hello.
1: Yes.
5: For Marigan, hello.
1: Yes, Regan.
5: Hmm. Banken, no, like, me, you about banken.
1: And me, about banken, why?
5: Banken, in water, can then, maybe. I
1: Hello, speaker FM. Hello. Atima bear for the
6: banken.
1: All right. And then got to Kenneth, speaker FM. Hello, where are we in Kitubotin? Hello, speaker FM. Hello. Yes.
7: Tining on, Margaret.
1: And at your bed, you're going to tining on.
7: I'm going to tell you my bed.
1: It is Ted Olimulungi.
7: It's a tea of spindy. Ah, I pay a bad, but I'm paying a pen money.
1: Yes, you ask me.
7: Ay, we can't come in the
1: it was so marvelous.
7: Yan work I can do. If you're showing me, I'll make a pair of women to the one down the world. Can you wear? Can we?
1: Ah, chawa po biye. 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
7: I work my campaign. 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
1: no, chawa ye pe Lawrence, Bolqui.
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1: 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Okay, we are now going to Kene, Speak FM.
2: Hello?
1: Yes.
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1: Hmm.
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1: Good banking. A yellow mope a fire.
2: Ah, yeah.
1: Right. Well, I don't chima giki donkey can la win radio. Then at a one and a message is manu tie kakan any. Edo message bedo kanu giri any call wegi here. But duonga me. Hello, speaker fam.
3: Hello.
1: Yes.
3: Good evening, Agamina.
1: At your bed, John Omina.
3: Eko bega.
1: Kobado. 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Eni teko ni, amdake go down, Liz, matindong utwak padba. I don't even know who sang well today. Everywhere, bala, give mine to Banken because he sang even the beats, okay? 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And manto kubi hai, sis, this is Justin from Piela. My vote goes out to being banken. And then greetings to Odur, Oluo, and then you. Thanks for the interesting show. I can't miss every day, unless otherwise. Okay, ayela mope. And then message you kene kani nini. Teko ni hello baby girl. I'm Desire Sharon from Kora. I give my vote to the last caller. He made it and sending my greetings to beloved mom. That is Oyela Ellen. And then my dad Ojara, Fred. Not forgetting our lovely kids. Those Christabel and then Jaden, Misha, Elvis, Divine, Frederick, and then my lovely boyfriend, that is James Don. Thanks for the show. Okay. Ayela mopere, awanya mi kwirere bota banken, and no kwira par, we are big don kolo. Manto kumini, okeja Dennis, Casey, Ki, Laro, my kwi bota Vicky. Mot bot jo do you okay Vicky no tikere kwira romo ariodon kulu message don po chwalba la win radio chapo biye and it take be high give my vote

0: to number three. 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And it could be high. This is Natasha from Gulu High. Give my my vote goes out to number three and also great for me. My Seabath, Florence. Thanks. I love you all. 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And message you can make any check on hi Liz. I'm Eunice Resto. My vote to Banken. Thank you. Greetings to Maurice, Omara Bro, and then sis Prosi, and also one that is Dennis. Ayela Mope for you, Matek, dear. Maybe reboot your opinion. Martin, Mante Kubilis, just give mine to Banken. This is Lindsay K. Ogon. One love to all the Chelsea fans. Again, tika winyuneketa no motia chichoro gikere no. Mane nteku bi hi, I'm Williams from Tegwana. Give my vote to Banken. Banken no tike rekwira ramo piera riodo nkulula win radio. And ata wa message po chwalcha wa po biyewa. Ain kana dogi heye kidada no bigi heye. I'm left with all the 2 minutes right here. And nteku bi John Elise, I wanted to give my vote to that senior girl, Loom from senior quarter. But Banken has the drugged away my vote, so you give it to him. This is Komagum from Laro. Mando mi uvikido kenkwirido ko, sorry for that. And it could be hello Liz. I'm Eric Ojara from Jengtong. I give my vote to number three, sending it to my lovely sister, that is Kevin Ajok. Yela mopete chwalomotere eno. And message you can take could be Sunday from a chat. Give my vote to Banken straight. Okay. Banken notike de queer around Pierre Rio we are decolo. And it could be Raymond Parabon. Give my vote to Banken because he sampled the beats as if he was the producer. Okay. Mona and Kiramano ticket eno, Lawin Radio. And then Manta could be hi Liz. I'm Opio from Omel. Apem, you give it to number one. That is Vicky. Vicky no kwira ramodo adeg don kulu enola win radio. And then mantakoni am opiro from Lacho. Mine goes out to number one. That is Vicky. Vicky tikere kwira ramangwendo nkulu. And mantakobi Sandra la you give my vote to Banken. Greetings to all the Arsenal fans. Thanks. Okay. Banken no tikere kwira ramopiera rio. We are big don kulu. La win radio. And mantakoni hi present. Mercy Pagea, mine goes out to Vicky. Thanks for the show. Vicky tikere kwi aramo a beach. A kwando message magi kikiken. And it took me any gen kila ro me queer about Banken. Banken tikere kwi aramo pierio we a beachel. Messages to don't all wing radio. 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But officially I want to welcome the sportman in the studio for sports. Yes.
1: Yes. Yum, yum, more, Liz. You know, I got my gentleman PDM.
0: PDM, a book PDM. I got him, you're a PDM, and I attack book of PDM.
1: By the way, you know, yum,
0: yeah.
1: And I, minister of Northern Uganda.
0: Kenneth Omona.
1: Kenneth Omona.
0: Yes.
1: Why, any, don't pass on my network. 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

0: Right for the toilet, Dugujan, Kinongo, Kanama, Chuk, Chukamacha, Wilman, Karati, Portin, for the team, they take a quang, Pierporia, Bungantana, Peter Speak of them, Drama Pigiri, Kumalamil, Uganda, Locum, Turuki, Utiano, Mini, and Matino, Abi, Abonati, Cabo Penati, Lobo, England, Abinan, Kid, my Germany, take Karati, Quedlo, and Radio, Kamangiatin, Turu, Ikin Timpa, Vipers, Gifut, Noricum, Not, and Tebe UPP, by the way, Turonetino, Moroma, Uganda, Premier League, Germany, Food, Wainton, Not, Ikum, Not, Menu, Gen, Mumiringe, and Kawanano, Matic, Locum, Turuki, Utiano, Mini, and Matino, and radio, Charity and Wayap, short kitchen, the Chelsea Football Club, Kedmekar Duju, and Chelsea Football Club, and very competitive material, Loki Chop to Twalki Moko, Namabedo, Manager 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Kama Report, Matika Biron and Video Key, Lobo England, Tay and team of the Chelsea Football Club, Gichi, Kitia Cheroni, by Dier Meduma Bichel, Nodon Gingicher, Gimoko, Namabedo Manager. 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But Kenyan, we can be the video, get my report to Carquere, Kiwanani Ladit, Javi Alonso, Nanchalo Doc, Nanchalo, Lodge, but team de Machelsi Tiga, Morotamgi, Kum, and Matek, Tralgama Porlo, Ripi Carmelite, Doc Benegitian, and Jaladit, Yeramo Konyugi. Now, being Nila Ditu, Beditil of Germany, team of Germany, work a team de Lumeneme, Bayer Leverkusen, Kwanyi Cobario, which are a team de Lumer Real Madrid, team of Germany, war a karma, and we have a team de Lumer Real Madrid, no team. Viti gaps me points points and one can go with po. But Chawani, a combat gaps don't tell why points are power when it can Real Madrid keep Barcelona. Manurni is a very good guy. Kikani being new to the team for Liverpool, or to Ruben and team with the Menem Real Madrid, or to Robot team for Barcelona, Jamine, Bedouachi. 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
1: All these contenders' CVs, you would have to say that the standout candidate is Xabi Alonso, not just because of what he achieved as a player, but also what he's achieved as a manager. He's managed Real Madrid. Okay, he only lasted 8 months. He was forced out by the Real Madrid dressing room. But I think having Real Madrid on his CV would attract the Chelsea owners, especially if you look at the state Real Madrid were in when he lost his job in January and the state they're in now. I think he won 24 out of 34 games. They were 4 points behind Barcelona when he left Real Madrid. Now, Barcelona have won the title and Real Madrid are in disarray, 14 points behind. Real Madrid are 14 points behind them. So if you speak to most Chelsea fans, they would say Xabi Alonso is the one that we want, even though he played for Liverpool, but he also played for Real Madrid and Bayern Munich as well.
2: And let's not forget what he did in Germany, which was astonishing.
1: Yeah, he won the double with Bayer Leverkusen. Incredible achievement. OK, some people thought maybe going to Real Madrid so soon in his managerial career was the wrong move. We know he's going to come to the Premier League one day. The big question, whenever I've spoken about Xabi Alonso, people have always said to me, yes, but would he want to go to Chelsea? Why would he want to go to Chelsea? Chelsea are in a very bad place at the moment. It's not the right move for him. He could wait, for instance, until a job like Liverpool may become available one day. I've always said that Chelsea are still a very, very attractive job. And I think most managers who were offered the Chelsea job would accept it. Why do I say that? Because they're in London. They've got a brilliant training ground in Surrey. If you manage Chelsea, you're going to have a world-class squad. You're going to be backed in the transfer market. You get to live in Cobham.
0: Menu Land Radio Keva Shukal Chief Reporter Menu Sky Sport Tell me ni wakit manu timu dilema Chelsea don koni kaya wala nchima mire bene ini bergi kaya mimi utama megi makwako timu dilema Chelsea 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They most likely me meyo toro to team dil me asedo. They know gibi gaining chance but at least 10 million pounds from that benefit Madrid mano gibi no ki kwani ko pa team dil me asedo football club. 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We got your bot team de Crystal Palace. So menu any good news manotie kakatika e chwako team de Arsenal pian tour le bel tour ma perte amada la ngeli donc de kera piario me chwala ti kum chawa menu aye apa we chel me gutier we ganen kit 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And it's our name, Rafuti Piari, we are here. He's among the best striker in the world. And Laditi, in a tour apart, we chill, man, to Bericard, Murmur, goes, just goes a deck, can you check me to my season? But it's our name, Matia Locke, in video, Laditi, Victor Yoker is taking a tour, Madongo Morgos, Madong Loyo, in record, Pajomano Food Good on your donor team to the Manchester City, Parson, rather, Piani, Laditi, Morgos, Piari, we are chill. 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But I want to go yellow and 12 dong man. You know, Chalo perfect dog came out with Chalo winger. Man, you me rocker back up me will be a striker Chel in case Genge Chero get releasing Ladit Joshua Zagzi. So many things in German take a cartilage video at the Invenature of Manchester United. In the Birjal good news. Piani Maniti and Nongoni Fernandez Bemara take a chair. 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He don't got Maromo Turu. He can call a did look show in case Germany petia what my pay. Line very low come Lewis Kelly NHA. He can not Maromo coin you call look show number duck. Menu get a chair map ticket near Martin. And any man you foot mirgi come Lewis Kelly for Arsenal. Footia metanim. My bene poor look at your word. My name Gauli El Benita. I don't get Turu, my dog. Skelly Yabu Turu, midfield for Arsenal. Bangeo Casno Gumaru ye Charla Diti bot team by Manchester United. But man you get a ticket for Lokila Diti, menu can a chair momiring kitmano loketia karquereki timulilo me Manchester United. La Penya Mega Madit Cheni ikin Javi Alonso Kimako Silva. Nga ma in no chalomu berikar make on your team pub Chelsea Football Club. Memeta nyim kidoro tuku a Premier League mape, a kidon ki policy ma make kago law and give jawa willow experienced players. A kidong nan Manchester United me to midfielders Marama Dep, Matias Fernandez Tikine, Tchouaméni Tikine, Tonali Tikine, Elliot Anderson Tikine, who is fit, Meme Berutier in midfield for Manchester United. And then Arsenal, when Runo Wajani, Victor Gyokeres. You know Charlie is a very good player, ma. Ukon your team pass on my tech to 20 season any. Every game era mulloga yellow in video. Okay, better you following on from the start. We are no team getting bought in Kakil you money a gikine number not a bear, a bear, a bear, and when a chill and when a beach, a beach, a beach. Not a rio, not, not, a bung a beach, a bear, a boro, a beach, a boro. Hello?
3: Hello, Castro.
0: Yes.
3: A
0: boy, you
3: know?
0: A boy, ba? Bula ya lero.
3: Yeah.
0: Yes, bro.
3: And Arajan can see a window of Panier Kipula or get Eto. And Alonso got disappointed from Liverpool, Pen Liverpool, the Tarapon in the middle of Jam, look where he must answer after. So Alonso missing the only known teach. Then Alonso made a career in the pool, but I never really teach along manager. To get a club, Madonna, then Talon Liverpool, Bayern, then where are Real Madrid? And so, I'm not telling Marcos Banner. Then Alonso went to the country, then a time for Real Madrid, China. Maybe I'm not a coin, but don't be to put up the ten of my ten. Tell my ten of the poor European. So, who cannot buy a club full? Who more and got his material in the Colombian Aquara? So, and then again, there are maybe the team, Alonso, can all be with you with Chelsea Kong, who lost from squad. Good, my team, Chelsea, and if I don't want him of the Mali again, Minama Tell America Palma, the Cod Chatham, and you know America Chapel, Minamario, Angel, In club for Chelsea, conduct African players, no mirror of the team. Because no one will be in a legend call with a gong African player, no. It's an objection, a legend will do great Chelsea.
0: Okay.
3: It don't matter if you're in a boat, man, you get a penalty and a casual.

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1: 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We're an at Mukana line, Jim. Hello? Hello, speaker firm. Hello?
2: Hello?
1: Yes.
2: Hey, Afoya,
1: mayor.
2: You think it's Casper?
1: I think I'm a bell, mayor, inco.
2: I tell you, man, Paul, brother.
1: Paul.
2: Hey, yeah, man.
1: Yes.
2: Ineo, look, money, ni, now, come here, Esba. 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
2: Man, you go to kill me, Jomo take it. Game, you think we Premier League, maybe betting out of take it. Then you kill me, I won't be on call for 2 years. No. But then I don't think I'm picking you deal. You have made a good talk, you can't get you back up with the backup that I can get the coin out of taking it. Man, I don't know, man, you see, come now, bitch, then cast me a trigger out.
1: Okay. A foy Pogba.
2: A foy banner.
1: All right, I'm going to Jim Mungan Mukane. Hello. Hello. Yes, please. Hello. Hello. Hello. Oh, I did not know where hello can where I know that can line chim. Hello, speaker from.
3: Afoya Castro.
1: Afoya.
3: Man, Victor Kipeje.
1: Victor Kipeje.
3: Yeah.
1: Yes, Victor.
3: No, tama kum Chelsea.
1: Chelsea
3: kum bede team yero pod mo mati experience. Ko de lutina oni. 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So te te pe ke ken yo. Yeah, because we do. We are also gaining. We are going to do in Europe. Either Europe or Champions League. At least Kenya alone so something up there. Then we need the material. Ma, we talk about Belgium. Then look, we are crazy. We are crazy. Get a carry for more. We are getting as much as Belgium. My yellow defenders full. I hear kilo paroni.
1: For the time, maybe we are not Jimmy a giggle and very chuckle. You money you giggle, no, you be mukana me my note in Donya T. But in Jamukana T. Boraki message, Nen Gakan, any Tawachi, Nen Gakan, any Tawachi, or Gakan, Ladit, any Tawachi, A. Cats, Konya Konki, and Nero Dugupa, Merino, Kitimba, Man, and a Jamo, K. Lukung. 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I am a Manchester United fan but I would prefer a Bournemouth coach to Marco Silva and Alonso. Secondly, I don't agree with Rooney's words. The main factor and fundamental key for Arsenal this season is David Raya. Okay, any disagreeing? But I get here, my honey, could you cut down Paul Morgono? Cut the cardiac says Paul Morgono. It's me, Mike, Yellow Bope, for the trial, Lowin Radio, menu, Kitmano Consan, but make it here, car, where I need Kitma, Nero Dugu Paladit, Julian Timba, Genki, but a lot of American pay, where we, Paul Betty Carbe, will need Ladit, Mikel Merino, a Paul Mardon, two botting personal. 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
0: 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The hot five at five. 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

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Now, kama duke chen. A bit of a carmen and number of a bin of a known number deck, don't bear no number real, no chimk potin and not a bear, a bear, a bear, when a chill and when a bitcher, bitcher, a bitcher, not a real, not a bunga, a bitcher, bear, a bitcher, boro, men a common, a bit of a carmen, a penny, the bonus draw. Kawa do we chen lowing radio? What don't you come chapa? We are real, you come a bit of a carmen, no BBC focus on Africa, chala come chapa, we are real, can you chuka, don't bear a do chen, no men, no chow, me chama dam. Birgi Carmen and number of Chama Dam and no cargo coil in radio. Down Chama Dam level Malamal, sit a cut and an acre, bid him apart, but mono in the year. We are poor ye mono Akio Yama, Kanya Yam Pico. 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

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The hot 5 at 5. 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We a beach maliet, ichawani kikome.

Kiloni Akila for you, your tinimano, your Nekapiri and Nello in Radio Ticket to at number 3, the odd 5 at 5. Many of your children know Carbot in Wangchava Mia Chelter, you may my no tin low in radio and Betking at the Mono Studio, no anti Captain K to K A S U L T low in radio money at one of Peggy Commandal of Uganda and that will afford my tech bot in Manotica when you want to walk a radio come not to kind of Benny in Manotica when you are men on the walk a radio garden. Kachelki TikTok and new Dennis the Blast. Big up to you, my brother. I believe you're doing well wherever you are. Okay, Mirgin Mano Pierre Tia Katika Tigala Win Radio. Now, Jump Timo Pul Twan Kema Wajikere, Bulo Mapat Pat, and report Matie Tatual in my tea, Ikoma Lomelo Uganda La Win Radio, Fonti Matitan Manutika Wakanim, Nir Matini, Chakachin Barja Tika Kekwachia, Pit La Win Radio. 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Again, get take a smartphone, my Maggie, and again, paying on his smartphone, my Maggie, again, get take it any. They can make money through that. Kiddos, Patrick, big up to you, my brother, wherever you are. Again, you take a chel, kachel, menno, 1K, menno through TikTok. Nenni mono chero, e choyo, 89.5 Speak FM on YouTube, on TikTok. Start following us there. Bino content ma bejo and mera dog for bot jo magenti kalopo and ni woke e TikTok account meno pa Speak FM yo terminer matin te yup me my notin ngene yo tikati maduira tira tira kiddos wajene wajene I miss you big time bro. Dennis the Blaze wajene please what is that my brother when you talk about please. Okay, I believe there's something there. I get it. Good is love. For my tech 12, when we charity 89.5 Speak FM, many year, be no TikTok, know what it live. Captain K to K A S U L T, Lowing Freddy, you know, many and Martin, many get manopier, tech mano, many. And we take a word one kitty, watch our deck loving radio. Now, when no number deck, but be sure when no number real, go do check number real. We big am a chimp bot here, not a bear, a bear, a bear. When a chill, when a bitch, a bitch, a bitch, not a real, not a bunga, a bitch, a bear, a bore, a bitch, a bore. Men, you know, studio line, Mao Birgam, and a number of gamo, chimp bot in weapon, the bonus trap. No chimarama real, get my note ticket, and no end of my foot beer, a chair, can you? We kong po bere wini rom berge kar mena mena na mona chere tuku ki ababet ti company ma gen ke tima munya tira tira bege par ko na tiki smartphone yo ko na tiki chim no ke ber merge kar e tuku mer tuku gen ma per tek nen mona chona tin ki bot ababet and in my tiki line MTN D star 185 star 90 ash
kadong in my ticket Airtel D *185*60#. We are showing a team near Martin. We are chapter okay up a bed. Get chilling me a bit. You can loving radio below gentle Macaro million a bit, but no lobo kid mano in a bit to okay. It be better. Carmen and number no Ramo cat win draw over half time corners yellow card. Kachelki Ramo cat bene a player to score. You make an assist. Loving radio. Make him no peer attack. Being eight but two the Ramo go and get you material direct in number chim not a deck career deck. Not a real wear a beer not in your Ramo Kupe can give an air tell number chim not a real not a deck not a beer a real not loving radio. We have more to go. Opera Rio, we are beach, Kai Donjel of me betting, but what I get come to tell. Upper bed, good China, but do me Uganda National Gaming Board, and upper bed, we are the best at the game. That's what you should know.

Piano, wherever you are. Okay, Boniface. Any what you can one kid won't walk it. TikTok. 89.5 Speak FM, the voice is unlimited. Get my over team, okay, end no car, okay, car. Okay, I win radio. Motk again, but in. I have my gospel song. Can I drop it to you and you play? Please, please. Okay, my brother, it's okay. Nothing wrong there. Okay, meaning on my chair. Edward Kapu, we may know for be a chair, quite a number real. We raise jump team of pool to get my watch again. Put Lumu can have been ever big jump of pool and to bed king at knee. Do not get long in the walk. Creative Arts Foundation. Man, do me walk. Okay. 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Give me a good name and give me a twelve. Now, get my pet to pay me again. Get a long in get mock again, make a deer, get mock again, mellow bambini, Nanamon, share a burger tea with a chone, and Gumma don't dip, but take a piano competition, and I watch it alone in radio. Get take a PM, my dip, my bibedo, Doc Bene, a grand final, a new name on a final bibedo, white colono, cololo, menekapala in December. Now we're ready. Thank you for sharing Makiluani Uganda One Festival. Now, get my peer attack, Nanamon, share a register in Borjoni. 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Thank you, Dennis. Me following meno Speak FM Pira Tectual Lowing Radio. 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We get my don't pay attack, my we are people will. Any and permitted down to go any KK ping up a watch you are captain, style a godo, captain. Ping up a watch you want a phone, you can meet your smartphone with Chandico Donny Chingba Tieka Warrenim. Okay. And get more Akatika Wajine, Dulme, Afri Media Training Institute, Lowing Radio, Gentika for your Dana Tax Center, Chakala Warone, Obeke Korea Beach, Man Mechapet Man Gomano, Mira Team, Kupek, and get number Chimki before you get me editing videos, Mano Food Pier Bullet, TikTok on your YouTube, before you get me to Facebook, TikTok, level Malamal, Maka Inity, you get a picture Bera Chell. Peo be karo no ki monetizing account ma mege chako no go chente level malamal gin ma mira team kupe ket get number chiman not a bear bora not a bear bora when a bear a bear a real beach and when not loving radio nyo in English ram kupe ket get number sin 0784772540 loving radio menu gin mano peer attack e kore ke kore ket mano ticket and no now wabit team ket man loving radio wapache do nen ngo mano tie Nero Matin, and then my big brother, Kawinya Promotion Lowing Radio, Dan Mapol, Gengeng and Kwargi Kwarmin and Nemono, Chualo Music, Palutino Luo, Level Malamal Malo, and yeah, on any background, you know, Meno Kawinya Promotion Lowing Radio. And you can talk to my tech, man. Paul Dan Mapol, give away a Kawinya Promotion Bearing. We had young Matut Kupigan, but you not a bear, a bear, a rio, a rear board, or a dev a chill. In English, 0766722831. Kawinya Promotion, men get one ticket and no card, Kikoila win radio, money, you may, my note in,
The odd five at five near Captain K to KASULT. What you got? What one K record? Record low in Grey Big Bullion Station. Let's look at number two. When I get back, I've been no chimney button.

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0: 5 at 5. 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
0: 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The bonus track. 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
3: 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Hello?
4: Hello?
3: It didn't need like a.
4: I didn't
3: want to be uncle. I come a yacht, Madame Pelare.
4: Why, what did I want? I didn't want to be uncle.
3: Yeah. Pang yung kaya na masin yung
4: gudon
3: yung bonus track? Bonus track? Bonus track? Bonus track? Bonus track? Bonus track? Bonus track? Bonus track? Bonus track? Bonus track?
4: I'm going to get a doctor.
3: Okay. I look to book a speaker for me.
5: Hello.
3: It's in the ditra.
5: I
3: did come a yacht, Madame Pelar, Mangaki Quedane.
5: Nani? Beyonce Killer Row.
3: Beyonce Killer Row.
5: Yeah.
3: Okay, bonus track by Tim Lenny Woodman.
5: I mean, yeah, I am a reward for San Jose.
3: Lydia.
4: I'm not there.
3: O bomezi bulunji
4: eh? Ali bulunji
3: la. Eh, ati o linka sa zino.
4: Ati mere mode, ati la yibi. 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
3: Wara ke kanja. 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
4: I'm going to go to the house.
3: Jimmy went for the chaka chaka.
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8: 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Kere Jo Tio Sinian Bichel. Kwan Muhari and Nucho Kaken. Annual. Twa Latin King James. Koi Go. Isemes Tamea Chel. 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Cultural Institution Bursary Scheme. Semester Mario, Doko Techo Lekwano Kwetejira Director Dickens Udon Bursary Scheme. 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Be a bora beach, a beach about not, nor a bean not. Be a quan bad in care.
0: The hot 5 at 5. Hot 5 at 5. We're a bit man, each one.

0: 6 PM kombedi chawa pa wiyari o meutiano ki piera bor wi abungwe Antonia Beach Speak Farmer la kelia ye maga maga skills institute kaponye menongo barachi tika nongo barachi me ponye.
1: So as much as big deals are being discussed, there are those who feel that some of these deals are more extractive in nature.
2: And how the soft sound of an ancient African bow is being reimagined by South African musician Zawadi Yamungu.
3: Preserving our cultural sound, preserving our instruments, because the moment young people get to listen to this new sound, they get to feel that, okay, there's something different here. This is a different instrument that we've never known about.
2: That's all on the BBC Tonight in Focus. First, the news.
4: BBC News with Govinda Gill. Three ministers in the British government have resigned as pressure mounts on Keir Starmer to stand down as Prime Minister. A government source has told the BBC that Sir Keir refused to discuss his leadership or poor election results during a cabinet meeting. More than 80 Labour MPs have now called for the Prime Minister to resign, but several ministers have expressed support for him. Our correspondent Harry Farley is outside 10 Downing Street.
5: As we've been talking, we've also seen a growing number of Labour MPs publicly sharing their support for the Prime Minister, those loyal to him still, making that known, making that public, under encouragement, I'm told, from Number 10. There is obviously a rearguard action taking place with those Labour MPs who still back the Prime Minister wanting to make that known publicly. And I'm also told that messages about the market reaction to some of the uncertainty that we've seen today has been shared around Labour MPs. The message there that more chaos, more uncertainty, more changing leadership would increase the cost of government borrowing, would do more damage to people's mortgages.
4: President Trump has announced talks with Cuba, saying it had asked for help. From Washington, Bernd de Busman reports.
6: Mr. Trump's post on Truth Social comes amid escalating pressure from the administration towards communist-run Cuba, 150 kilometers from American shores. Mr. Trump vowed that Cuba was next after U.S. commandos toppled longtime ally Nicolas Maduro from power in January, which was followed by a wave of fresh and expanded financial sanctions, a punishing fuel blockade, and stricter restrictions on U.S. travel and remittances. His announcement came hours before a highly anticipated trip to China, which has publicly called on Washington to end its blockade and sanctions on Cuba.
4: President Volodymyr Zelensky's former top aide, Andriy Yermak, has appeared at an anti-corruption court hearing after being named as a suspect in an alleged multi-million money laundering scheme. The former chief of staff is suspected of being part of a criminal group that laundered over $10 million through an elite housing development outside Kyiv. He's denied owning property in the estate. The pace of inflation in the United States has risen again. It now stands at 4%. Samira Hussain reports from Washington.
7: The war with Iran is hitting the world's largest economy, pushing up the cost of living for Americans. The latest inflation figures came in higher than many economists were expecting, driven in large part by skyrocketing energy costs. It's not just gasoline and fuel that have gone up. Food and housing, airfares and clothing have all increased too. U.S. President Donald Trump maintains the high price of oil is temporary and will drop when the conflict is over.
4: This is the World News from the BBC. Nigeria's military has again denied that civilians were killed in an airstrike on a village in northwestern Zamfara state on Sunday, saying it had targeted armed groups. The rights group Amnesty International has urged the authorities to investigate witness reports that the strike hit a crowded market, killing more than 100 non-combatants. Fishermen in Mozambique say they fear for their safety following a series of abductions by Islamist militants. Concerns were raised after 9 fishermen were seized off the coast in the northern Cabo Delgado province. Richard Kagoe reports.
8: The fishermen were abducted as they arrived in the town of Mosimboa da Pria. Reports say the men are being held on a remote island with militants demanding ransom. It is the second such incident in a month after insurgents intercepted a fishing boat heading to Tanzania near the northern Mozambican port. Analysts warn fishing in the region has become increasingly perilous, pointing to a shift in militant tactics as other cells continue attacking villages and infrastructure on the mainland. Mozambican forces, backed by original mission, have struggled to contain the insurgency since it began in 2017.
4: An indigenous group in Australia has been awarded more than $100 million in compensation after its land was mined for iron ore without permission. A court ruled that Fortescue caused significant damage to the cultural heritage of the Yindjibundi people. The decision amounts to one of the biggest payouts brought under laws recognising indigenous rights. 22 movies are vying for the prestigious Palme d'Or at the Cannes Film Festival, the world's biggest, which opens today. For the first time, the jury will be chaired by a South Korean director, Park Chan-wook. While famously showcasing art house cinema, this year's Cannes will have no US blockbuster to be shown outside the competition. That's the latest BBC News.
2: Hello there, I'm Charles Gitonga in Nairobi with Focus on Africa. As the Africa Forward Summit being held in Kenya and co-hosted by France comes to a close, we hear from critics of the meeting who feel the event suggests France's newfound attachment to Anglophone countries.
9: The naval forces that have arrived, the 800 naval forces that are alongside the Kenyan coast today to accompany President Macron is actually a threat to the sovereignty of the Kenyan people. This is why the Kenyan majority of the working class today will demonstrate to remind the Kenyan people of our incomplete independence.
2: And we hear from a young South African musician who is using old instruments to make music that fits today's evolving sound.
3: People who are in my age, when they saw me playing similar instrument as the instrument that is typically from old people, then they got interested. Also, I think the strategy of me using an old instrument but also singing in a modern accent and also incorporate something that is easy and listenable for the listeners to enjoy. And then I think when you sit down and listen carefully, then you'll realize that actually I'm learning something on this song.
2: It's Tuesday, May 12th. We begin in Nairobi, where conversations about Africa's future are unfolding inside packed conference halls, startup exhibitions, and closed-door meetings at the Africa Forward Summit. For years, Paris has faced growing criticism and anti-French sentiment in parts of West Africa, particularly in former colonies like Mali, Burkina Faso, and Niger, where military-led governments have accused France of political interference and failing to improve security. French troops have since withdrawn from several countries in the region. Critics say the Africa Forward Summit is part of a broader effort by France to repair its image and maintain influence in Africa, at a time when global powers including China, Russia, and Gulf states are deepening ties across the continent. Outside the official venue, on the streets, activists and campaigners have been holding what they call a People's Counter Summit, criticizing what they describe as imperialist exploitation and unequal partnerships between Africa and France. Inside the summit, young entrepreneurs and startup founders are pitching ideas, seeking investment opportunities, and hoping conversations around innovation and economic cooperation translate into real opportunities. So, what exactly is this summit trying to achieve, and why does it matter now? I have been speaking to my colleague Wahiga Mwaura, who is covering the event. Wahiga, you've been, you know, following this summit obviously from where it's happening at the venue in Nairobi. But how is it looking, and what are some of the highlights that you can share with us?
10: Well, Charles, from where I sit at the moment, one definitely gets a feeling of the high-level nature of this meeting. Helicopters, security helicopters hovering around me, the city center almost at a standstill, some roads have been cordoned off, And here at Kenya's arguably largest conference facility, the Kenyatta International Convention Center, an estimated 30 heads of state have gathered here, business leaders from across the African continent, but of course from France, the President Emmanuel Macron, and at least 30 CEOs of some of France's biggest companies, all gathered here for what has been described as the Africa Forward Summit, although many say it's just a renaming of what was previously known as the France-Africa Summit. Day two, obviously, was the more presidential in nature. Day one, we saw business meetings, we saw creatives, we saw activists gathering and canvassing on various issues close to African hearts, of course, with you know, French influence. But for today, one gets a sense that diplomacy, politics, geopolitics will take center stage. And that's what we heard. For President Ruto, the message was clear that Africa must be treated seriously. African countries can no longer be on the sidelines. He also added that the question of reforming the global financial architecture so that African countries don't repay twice or three times the amount that other countries repay when they borrow from international markets. He spent quite some time talking about that. And one gets the sense that he and other African leaders will be pushing Emmanuel Macron, the France president, who's a member of the P5 and one of the world's largest economies, to help push that for Africa. For Emmanuel Macron, his message has been clear that France wants to engage differently with the African continent.
8: Ultimately, the conviction I would like to share with you is that the African continent and France must have a shared agenda. One that, at least in my view, is by no means about looking back or to the left or right, as my friend President Ruto would say, but rather to look ahead. And what I have strived to do for the past 10 years is to build a relationship that views the past with clarity. And so we have carried out this work with Algeria, Cameroon, Rwanda, and several others who courageously face the present and have returned works of art. Who wants to reinvent monetary and economic relations? Who wants to invest in sports, in the cultural and creative industries, in co-investment with the continent? And who, with respect, wants to stand alongside Africa for its own agenda?
10: It's been called a reset. It's not just about France sort of giving African countries money. And for the AU chairperson and for the UN Secretary General, they went on quite a bit about Africa's resources and how over the next 20, 30 years, everyone must consult Africa because of the natural resources and the value of Africa's people, etc., and how crucial they are to where the world finds itself.
2: The fact that this event is also being held in an English-speaking country that wasn't colonized by France has become quite a talking point, hasn't it?
10: Yes, it has, Charles, and the views on that depends on who you ask. For Kenya's foreign minister, he says that's a good thing.
11: Well, Africa has the capacity to train internally, but Africa is a continent in the globe. It has to engage with other countries as well and other regions. I think it would be foolhardy if Africa says that we'll do everything on our own, right? We have to appreciate that there's need for integration and working with other regions. Now, the whole idea of other countries or other continents showing interest in Africa is good for us. We must look at it as a moment where people are seeing that Africa has greater potential than they imagined it had in the past.
10: But there are other voices with different stories. There are those who are asking, why isn't France holding this summit in a former colony? Is it because of the waning influence? Is it because of France's series of setbacks, whether it is the military coups that happened in some of the countries that they supported that led to, you know, France troops being asked to leave and so forth? So there are those who question, can this summit really move Africa forward if France hasn't dealt with some of the perceived ills of colonies that it's dealt quite closely with, either in the colonial days or post-independence period?
2: And to that point, Wahiga, prominently, Mali, Niger, and Burkina Faso are missing from this summit. I'm wondering what's been France's response to what seems like a fractured relationship in some countries in West Africa.
10: So first of all, we've been trying to reach out to the authorities in those three countries to understand what their stance is on this topic. But for President Emmanuel Macron, when a journalist at a press conference asked him about their absence, he said that we may have differences with those governments, especially when the military leaders took over, but we do not have differences with their people. So he said France extended an invitation to activist groups in those countries, to the creative sector, and some of them are represented here. So he says France will continue to engage with those countries, even if their governments are not willing to do so.
1: But it's also important to know that those countries have also been reaching out to, you know, different countries as well. We've seen the growing influence of Russia, of China, either through economic might, military support, etc., in those countries and in other parts of the continent as well. And there are those who say, is that why France is so keen on this summit, to try and regain some of the influence it may have lost because of the past, and some of these countries are no longer see eye to eye with France.
2: There have also been counter meetings within Nairobi, some protests here and there happening led by activists. But tell us, what's been the opposition to this summit generally?
1: Charles, I'll tell you what I've seen. In the run-up to this meeting, we had seen posters on Kenyan social media about a counter summit where, you know, France's colonial past, the role that Kenya is playing in sort of helping France to rebrand, would be a talking point without too many details. But this morning I did also spot a press conference by an official of a political party, more of a fringe political party here in Kenya, where they are sort of recounting and discussing what they feel should be the agenda should France want to re-engage with Africa. On social media as well, there are a section of Kenyans who question France's intention, who question Kenya's intention in hosting this summit as well. So as much as big deals are being discussed, billions of dollars worth of deals that should ideally benefit, you know, African companies, African citizens with jobs, etc., there are those who feel that some of these deals are more extractive in nature and do not have ordinary citizens in mind. So those are some of the concerns that some of these activist groups have been raising in the run-up to this summit, Charles.
2: Right. And we're actually going to hear from Buka Omole now, and he's the General Secretary of the Communist Party Marxist Kenya, and that's the group behind the counter-event.
9: The naval forces that have arrived, 800 naval forces that are alongside the Kenyan coast today to accompany President Macron, is actually a threat to the sovereignty of the Kenyan people. This is why the Kenyan majority of the working class today will demonstrate to remind the Kenyan people of our incomplete independence, to remind the Kenyan people that even though we got independence in 1963, but imperialism is still strong, that our country cannot develop with imperialism as at its center. This is why the Communist Party Marxist Kenya, together with its leadership, Central Organizing Committee, together with the workers and the peasants in Kenya, today will have a march to honor all martyrs that have actually sacrificed their life in the streets, especially the GNZ martyrs that actually sacrificed their lives last year during the social explosion to demonstrate the crisis of United States imperialism and their junior partners in Western Europe, particularly now French imperialism.
2: Okay, the voice of Buka Omole there. So, Wahiga, tell me this, just by your judgment, have these concerns taken away that feel and perhaps the purpose of this summit? And from my judgment, it had more of an investment and startup vibe to it.
1: To the people that we've spoken to here, and these are people obviously who are interested in partnering with France and partnering under this platform, they feel that this summit will eventually lead to some good things. Whether it's speaking to Nigerian businessman Tony Elumelu, who says Africa has an infrastructure gap. If this summit can help plug some of those gaps through, you know, French companies coming in and helping sort of last mile infrastructure delivery, etc., is that not a good thing? Will that not further enable the Africa Free Trade Area, for example? And speaking to leaders and various ministers, they're obviously here to canvass for their countries, for projects and ambitions that they feel their countries need that maybe there hasn't been sufficient capital for. But remember, France is also saying, we don't have all the money in the world for every project. We can only partner where we can, you know, but ultimately Africa must find solutions for itself. There are different perspectives here. Those who are here are bullish that this is a new way forward. You know, for example, if you talk about Kenya, $1 billion estimated worth of new deals agreed upon. But obviously, the proof is in the eating of the pudding. I believe that's the saying. Will those deals materialize? Will the funding be provided? As journalists, we have a lot of work to follow up after this. What has been signed? You know, is the implementation? Is it to the benefit of the people? I believe that's on me and you, Charles.
2: Absolutely. Many thanks to my colleague, Wahiga Mwaura. This is Focus on Africa from the BBC World Service. We now turn to South African musician Zawadi Yamungu, who plays the umakhweyana bao, a curved single-string instrument known for its soft, hypnotic sound rooted in African tradition. In her hands, this ancient instrument blends effortlessly with modern house beats and rich vocals. Zawadi creates music that feels both spiritual and contemporary, drawing on themes of ancestry, identity, and healing. Her sound bridges generations, linking traditional African storytelling with today's younger audience. I spoke to her about her music and why preserving indigenous sounds is so important to her. We actually are going to start this interview by discussing your stage name, which is Zawadi ya Mungu. It's a Swahili phrase, isn't it? Or do you know it from another language? But I'm East African, so it's definitely Swahili for me.
3: Yes, it's a Swahili name. Yeah. But I'm a Zulu who is based in Durban, but who grew up in Mandeni, which is part of Durban, but north of KwaZulu-Natal. I just love the Kiswahili language, and is my way of still learning it because I'm still trying to learn a few words, you know, like how to greet, how to say a couple of words. But then when I checked what is my name, my Zulu name is Inkosi Mphile, then I found out that the best translation of that Zulu name in Swahili is Zawadi ya Mungu.
2: Wow, that's fascinating. And that means gift from God, in case I realize we didn't say what it all means in English.
3: Yes, so. I know. They've been, and a lot of people from Kenya, from Tanzania, they've been like commenting on socials, be like, hey, your name means gift of God or gift from God. I'm like, that's the best name for me.
2: I'm wondering how that meaning and that name has given shape to how you approach music and your whole purpose as an artist.
3: It has. I think the name alone is shaping my music career, such that even in my album, I had to do a song in Swahili because a lot of people think that I know Swahili. And I think the name itself attracts across Africa because of the name. You know, it doesn't only attract South African people because it's a Swahili name. So I had to incorporate something that will resonate with people who speak Swahili that will understand. And then I wrote a song about Mama in Zulu, and I translated it in English. And then I met a friend that was from Kenya, then translated the whole thing for me. And then I was able to create a song. So in my album, there's a song that is called Mama, but it is sung in Swahili.
2: Does it have anything to do with a mother? Because Mama is translation for mother.
3: Yes. And all of us, Mama is mother. It says, Mama, you are enough. Mama, you are generous. There is no life without you. You are kind. You are beautiful. So it says, Mama, wewe ni mzuri. Mama, wewe ni mkarimu.
2: Wow, that's beautiful. You know, there's just something about music and how, you know, it helps blend all these different languages. And no matter where you're listening from, you feel like you understand what's being said. And I feel that's some of what you've been doing.
3: Yes, I think music brings people together. Whether we don't understand one another, but through music, we can feel one another and hear one another, not just by knowing each one's languages, but just by connecting through music. So I think that's what my music does to everyone, because everyone resonates with my sound. My sound is more traditional, but it's also modernized, you know, as I also play like indigenous instruments, but Zulu South African indigenous instruments, umakhwenyana bow instrument and other instruments. But I'm able to incorporate that with modern sound. So if you want to categorize it, you can maybe say it's more like Afro-African jazz. So, but it resonates with a lot of people. It connects with a lot of people, whether you understand the language I'm using or you don't, but you just get it, you know? It's more spiritual music, music that speaks with the soul, music that talks about how proud I am being an African child, a child of the soil, and that's all we are, you know?
2: And, you know, there's just something about South African musicians and being able to do what you've just described, because I live in Nairobi and I can tell you the amount of South African music that's being played in this city. And then you ask someone, what does it mean? They're like, I have no idea. I just like it, you know? So.
3: I know, I love it so much. Even on my stats on like Spotify, YouTube, or even Apple Music, I have a lot of people from Nairobi or Kenya that are like, Zawadi, we know your music, we're listening to your songs, because I'm also doing like dance music, like I'm a piano. But my stats are always so good with Kenyan people.
2: Yeah. So you said your sound is traditional but modernized, and you talked about some of the traditional instruments instruments that you play in the music. Could you tell me why that's important to keep these instruments alive in modern music?
3: More than anything, I feel like we cannot shy away from the fact that the world is evolving. But at the same time, I don't think anyone would love to lose who we were before or who we are. Our identity is more important. So even youth, to still get an essence of what was the feeling of olden sound. I felt like it is my job to do that as a musician, because it is said that we are the speakers of the truth. So it means we observe what is happening around and be able to incorporate that and talk about it freely, but using a musical form. So preserving our cultural sound, preserving our instruments, because the moment young people get to listen to this new sound, they get to feel that, okay, there's something different here. This is a different instrument that we've never known about, or we don't even know how it was made or how it sounds like. Then they'll be more interested and want to know.
2: And you know, the fact is, today the music industry is very fast-paced. You know, you have songs coming out all the time, almost distribution in real time through, you know, Spotify and other online streaming platforms. But is it easy to do that? At the same time, you know, you have to preserve this ancestry that you talked about, the identity of the music, the culture of the music, the spirit of it. How easy is it to do that in a very fast-paced industry that we have today?
3: At some point when I ventured into being in the music industry, I really thought with the sound that I'm bringing, it was going to be just for old people. Because obviously I'm inspired by Princess Makoko, Busum Shongo, Miriam Makeba's sound, which is old sound. So it came to my surprise that it is also for young people, because I think they see a younger version of their grandmothers. Because these kind of styles or sounds or instruments are mostly played by old people. Even if we still have a few that are still alive that can still teach us and play, but it's always like ogogo, meaning grandmothers. Even myself, I got some teachings and more skills on how to make the instrument and play it from a grandmother from a show where it is also north of KZN, Ukokuba Vigile Ngema. She taught me on how to make the instrument actually from scratch, which tree to use, which wire and so forth. When they saw me playing similar instrument as the instrument that is typically from old people, then they got interested. Also, I think the strategy of me using an old instrument but also singing in a modern accent and also incorporate something that is easy and listenable for the listeners to enjoy. And then I think when you sit down and listen carefully, then you'll realize that actually I'm learning something on this song.
2: But I'm also wondering how that space can be opened up for many more African musicians, not just in South Africa, but in other countries as well. Because there are places where music is struggling to find identity, but you are digging so deep into your tradition to try and give identity to the music and preserve something that has lived on for so many years.
3: I think it's important, but I've been meaning to also be like traveling across Africa to do a research more on old sounds and maybe collaborate with one another. I think that can help all other musicians that are not only in South Africa. More collaborations means we understand one another better. And we doing cultural exchange, because I've heard that the instrument that I'm playing is also in some parts of Africa. Like there's one in Burundi and it has a different name. They said it's Muduri. There's one in Angola. There's one in Brazil, which is called Berimbau. But these instruments are not popular.
2: South African musician Zawadi Yamungu there. That's all we had for you on Focus on Africa today. If you'd like to tell us what you thought of the stories we've brought you, do send us a WhatsApp message on +254 791 269 243. You can also send an email to focusonafrica@bbc.co.uk or reach us on social media at BBC Africa. Today's episode came together through the efforts of Godwin Asediba and Rukia Bule in Nairobi and Blessing Aderoba in Lagos. The senior journalist in charge was Bella Twine, and Herbert Masua was the technical producer. Our editors are Priya Sipi and Mariam Abdallah. I'm Charles Gitonga, and we'll speak again soon.

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4: hello
0: 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Wow. 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Wow. Wow. Wow. Wow. Wow. Wow. Wow. Wow. Wow. Wow. Wow. Wow. Wow. Wow. Wow. Wow. Wow. Wow. Wow. Wow. Wow. Wow. Wow. Wow. Wow. Wow. Wow. Wow. Wow. Wow. Wow. Wow. Wow. Wow. Wow. Wow. Wow. Wow. Wow. Wow. Wow. Wow. Wow. Wow. Wow. Wow. Wow. Wow. Wow. Wow. Wow. Wow. Wow. Wow. Wow. Wow. Wow. Wow. Wow. Wow. Wow. Wow. Wow. Wow. Wow. Wow. Wow. Wow. Wow. Wow. Wow. Wow. Wow. Wow. Wow. Wow. Wow. Wow. Wow. Wow. Wow. Wow. Wow. Wow. Wow. Wow. Wow. Wow. Wow. Wow. 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Wow. Wow.

0: Enenu, chama chama damla win ready not a beer a beer a beer and when a chilling when a bitch a bitch a bitch not a real not a bunga a bitch a beer a board where I know chiman speak a family low.
1: Hello.
0: You did any wood ma?
1: I think I'm bad, okay, take a sooner.
0: Man Captain Buona.
1: Richard
0: Gigera Gera. Richard Gigera Gera. Aha, you're telling me about the American comic. Guide, can you pen we con cola cola?
1: I'm going to pen we, huh? I know the Halloween year, Jerry, if you want to be made a man conquered the Avenue. They're going to get
0: it. You know what, Jalla Jerry, if you want to okay, Beno, la dia tu cama dam kita yang la win radio speaker family low.
1: Kenneth Guang.
0: Benard Guang, yes.
1: Aku lu ala jale ba, jale lu wate bu du. 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
0: Ya ni ngo? Now we ready. Hey, Tawne, Pengo, Gin, Eno, Tim, La Pen, Matil, La Dir, Cherwai, Conky, Coin, and Glass, Mamma, P, Badog, La Charry Bird, or Cher Watermelon, Machine Original. Speak a family.
1: Hello.
0: It didn't need a dinner.
1: I see my bed, going
0: in. Auntie, come a yacht, Madame Pellare.
1: I'm so fellow, my
0: God. Man, I get credit.
1: You qua.
0: Hey, you quodal. Water, Canaba.
1: What I can't
0: put it. Jalman, you're telling me, come with him.
2: I'm going to go.
0: Hello.
2: I'm not going to be able to do it.
0: Why not that very much or temo gambo de sing? You don't de sing in a weird old rockers or a jumbo mara and don't pay me on yepe. And I can't get much you to end a warm dog lawyer. Speak FM, hello. Hello, Speak FM. Hello. Yes, Bangane.
3: Bangalangba.
0: Ivan Kikalang.
3: Hey.
0: Anga Ivan neno ne.
3: Uchana Ivan.
0: Hey, a photo to Alja Laivo.
3: Hey, I'm a bear of a headache, you know. A bear of a headache, you know. You don't want to turn down off at the bottom of the door. 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
0: want to turn down off at the bottom of the door. It's a little bit of a I don't know. yin ka yin dong dong pecho lo bayana ke wote mo doja eh no no me tim ni ja
4: no me de ta ta
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4: ti no me tema pero pelo me ara me na gri
0: Now, seeing you, I get my chair, see you. By the way, look, Tim Paul, to toilet don't go more to por, my dear to toilet command, my love, you got a gang. To toilet, you may take a gum, a ticket smartphone. Do make a long any a free media training institute. Dan my Paul pegging you. Dan my Paul pegging you, Johnny get a training down at tax center. Man, a kid me any mono, eating you, teach his smartphone, a level malamal. You win you. Dog Ben, no smartphone in America, Chakili Chanter bought in. Could not in America phone you get me to YouTube, work monetizing, get me to TikTok, my Maggie, get me to Facebook, get me to all social media platform. You know, Dan Mapol, get a smartphone. I'm pegging you on the Cholo Dani, I get you, get my bear.
4: Yeah, I knew Kumkarni, love to get down. So, Ka Ian Mighty Walker, can you gain any Tikijama Chalkuman, Kaki phone my bear? Ini no lim.
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0: Chia toko bot jomi Afri Media Training Institute, ano, erombe kupe ke gen dama chime ne ka pe bori. 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
4: Donyo. 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
2: Now, that's it, you know, see, you know, we have
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2: Aba waka we chief gwa. Speak FM, hello. Hello, speak.
4: Hello.
2: Yes.
4: Wacho,
2: want to see you.
4: Hey.
2: It's our damn away level, which you are.
3: It's
2: our damn away level. Man, I get granny.
4: Did you
2: love very good, Nancy. Tell one we were chung, yeah. You jam a damn one and young.
4: Ah,
2: I see you go up Ramon Yer and a check on a puppet, like with a team of puppet.
4: You are being
1: kind.
2: Get
1: you,
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6: 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The administration of St. Monica's Girls Tailoring Center informs the general public about the ongoing enrollment of girls in vocational and technical skills courses for May-December 2026. Examining body is Uganda Vocational and Technical Assessment Board. The courses include tailoring, hairdressing, catering, bakery, sweater knitting, fabric designing, and computer studies, which is open for both boys and girls. Weekend program is available for bakery and computer studies. Come to the office of the director at Kanyagoga for admissions with 20,000 shillings only. School opens on the 25th May 2026. For more details, contact 0772-739-201 or 0772-885-179 or 0772-649-381. With this, we have come to the end of the announcement. Stay tuned.
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2: 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King James School of Nursing and Midwifery Lira. 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
1: Well,
0: I'm not going to work. Hey, you don't have a family. I'm
1: going
0: to work. I'm going to work.
1: I'm
0: going to work. I'm
1: going
0: to work. I'm going to work. I'm going to work. I'm going to work. I'm going to work. I'm going to work. I'm going
2: to work. I'm
0: going to work. I'm going to
2: work. I'm going to work.
0: I'm going to work. I'm Quiero me vayan o más sí. 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
1: 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Kaponye menongo barachi, tika nongo barachi meponye.
2: It's a big day for the people of Uganda, but I'm taking the lead in making that statement.
3: Government is sending money, and this program is demand-driven, and people are now fearing to get this money.
2: We don't have any clear data on disability. This makes planning very, very difficult. And normally we have been working on guesswork.
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5: Three National Resistance Movement councillors reject Kilama's election as Amuru's speakership flag bearer. Museveni takes oath for seventh term, and military strikes and gang massacre in Nigeria kill around 100 civilians. I am Agweng Liz with the latest news. As Amuru District prepares for the swearing-in of newly elected leaders, divisions have emerged within the ruling National Resistance Movement, NRM, over the selection of the party flag bearer for the district speakership race. Controversy erupted after three aspirants rejected the election of Honorable Kilama Dennis David, the workers' representative who had been declared the NRM flag bearer following an internal vote organized by the district party leadership. However, the process was marred by a boycott, with the 12 out of the expected 20 councillors refusing to participate in the vote. Speaking on Tuesday, one of the aspirants, Alia Pascal Luzinda, expressed dissatisfaction with the manner in which the exercise was conducted, urging that the process lacked fairness and inclusiveness. Another contender, Don Konsi, the councillor representing Atiak Sub-County, accused the district NRM chairperson of failing to ensure transparency during the election and called upon fellow councillors to support our candidature instead. In response to the growing concerns, district chairperson Baguma confirmed that another election would be organized to address the disputes. He said the data for the fresh vote would be communicated in the due course. The disagreement comes at a critical time as newly elected district leaders prepare to assume office, with the political observers warning that unresolved internal divisions could affect party within the ruling party in Amuru District. Businesses in Arua and the districts of West Nile have continued normally as President Museveni swears in for his seventh five-year term. Despite the declaration of the 12th of May 2026 as a public holiday by the Minister of Public Service, only public offices and banking institutions in Arua remained closed. Streets of Arua City remained fully occupied by people engaging their day-to-day survival activities, with the traders in general merchandise opening their shops as usual. Salim Twaha, a dealer in hardware in Arua City, says he is not aware of the public holiday and so continues to do his usual duty, offending for his family. Meanwhile, Asara Lona, another businesswoman who operates a saloon along on Zivo Street in the center of Arua City, told reporters in Lugbara that she cannot remain at home to observe the public holiday because it's none of her businesses. In the national bulletin, NRM's Yoweri Tibuhaburwa Kaguta Museveni has been sworn in as Uganda's president for the eighth term. The event, marked by the presence of over a dozen African heads of state, signaled the commencement of Museveni's seventh term in office following his decisive victory in the January 15, 2026 general elections.
6: I, Yoweri Tibuhaburwa Kaguta Museveni, swear in the name of the Almighty God that I will be faithful and bear true allegiance to the Republic of Uganda, and that I will preserve, protect, and defend the Constitution. So help me God. shall uphold, preserve, protect, and defend the Constitution, and observe the laws of Uganda, and that I shall promote the welfare of the people of Uganda. So help me God.
5: Before the administration of the oath, the chairperson of the Electoral Commission, Justice Simon Byabakama, formally presented the president-elect to the nation. Justin Byabakama noted that the 2026 elections were held in strict adherence to Article 61 of the Constitution, which requires elections to be conducted within the final 122 days of the presidential term.
7: And now, on behalf of the Electoral Commission, ladies and gentlemen, I have the honor to introduce to you all the president-elect, the one whom, out of 8 candidates, the people of Uganda preferred, Yoweri Tibuhaburwa Kaguta Museveni. And I would ask him to step forward and come to the podium. Mr. President-elect, can you please come to the podium?
5: The inauguration drew a massive delegation of regional and continental leaders, highlighting Museveni's influence in the East African community and the African Union. The presidents present of Somalia, Hassan Sheikh Mohamud, the Tanzanian president, Samia Suluhu Hassan, Mozambique president, Daniel Chapo, Togo president, Faro Nasingbe, South Sudan President Salva Kiir and Sahrawi Republic President Brahim Ghali and the Democratic Republic of Congo President Felix Tshisekedi. The other heads of state in attendance are Gabon President Brice Oligui Nguema, Burundi President Evariste Ndayishimiye, and Ethiopian President Taye Aski Selassie. Other delegations include the party deputy president of Kenya, Kithure Kindiki, Vice President Delcy Rodriguez of Venezuela, Prime Minister Edouard Negrete of Rwanda, and the former Nigerian president Olusegun Obasanjo. 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Coming in from elsewhere in Africa, the Nigerian military and the bandit gangs it is fighting killed around 100 civilians Sunday in one of the bloodiest single days of the country's conflict against armed groups. Sources across the country have told AFP. The Nigerian military killed at least 72 people, many of them civilians, in an airstrike on a crowded market in the northwestern state of Zamfara, a community leader told AFP, with some bodies blown beyond recognition. Amnesty International's Nigeria chapter said at least 100 civilians were killed in the attack on the market, reportedly controlled by criminal gangs, while a resident of a nearby village put the toll at 117. The strike came the same day that another attack by the Nigerian Air Force targeting bandits killed 13 civilians in central Niger state, the victims' families told AFP. But as the smoke cleared Monday, it appeared that Sunday was particularly deadly, with the bandits also killing dozens of civilians in their own attacks. A mayor of a Southern California city has resigned after the U.S. Department of Justice charged her with acting as an illegal agent of China. Aileen Wang, 58, the mayor of Arcadia, agreed to plead guilty to the felony account, and Arcadia City Council said she resigned from her post on Monday. Wang would face a sentence of up to 10 years in prison. Lawyers Jashon Liang and Brian Sun said in a statement on her behalf that she apologizes and is sorry for the mistakes she has made in her personal life. Wang is accused of following directions from Chinese officials, according to the DOJ, including sharing favorable articles about Beijing without informing the U.S. government as required by the law.
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5: Traders operating in the Bucha area and timber dealers in Kabale municipality are stranded following the implementation of the trade order, which has left them uncertain about where to relocate their businesses. Kabale municipality authorities are scheduled Monday, May 11, 2026, as the date to begin enforcing the trade order through the demolition of marked structures. However, the deputy town clerk, Eric Sunday, told our reporter that the operation was postponed because leaders had traveled to Kololo ceremonial grounds for the swearing-in ceremony of President Yoweri Kaguta Museveni. A survey conducted by our reporter on Tuesday found several lock-up owners in the Bucha area demolishing their own structures. Among those found dismantling their lock-ups were Abbott Gashuma Bamanya and Vincent Kaguriro. The traders said that they decided to demolish the structures themselves to avoid bigger losses, noting that waiting for enforcement officers would damage materials such as bricks and iron sheets, making them difficult to salvage safely.

0: That was the news. 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
3: Billion and Minister of Internal Affairs, yeah, Uyuhu. 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It was a restrict. Chen, I mean, you need to try, but you don't care about you. But family, you go on your make on your game, yeah. 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I do keep on make it. 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
0: a ah wore kana fo when you speak FM. Okay, we are talking to Mario. He can speak FM. Hello. 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I'm going to be a beer, a beer, a beer. Speak FM. Hello.
2: Hello.
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2: Labora.
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0: 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Ah, what again? I don't want you to avoid my deck to 12 when you speak FM.
2: Okay, now.
0: Yes. Yes. Okay.
2: Yanti
0: 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Mm. Am tam mere ba. A 4 to 12 wo bi ne no ma tochi wo bi karro a king o ma no wa ro mo ti mo ne ba.

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0: Okay. I want again.
1: Yar again.
0: Will down to me de wa.
1: Le se me de le wo ti eh.
0: Me go wo ti
1: eh. Aye, la ga ti eh.
0: Ah, la ga ti eh. Pe don ti ga wi ni ma raj 12.
1: Okay.
0: Eh, la ga ti eh. All right, out of 4 to 12, back down at him, Kijaki Chiman, me a geke, speak a femela.
2: Hello?
0: And if we really man, Gaki Quenane?
2: And Patrick Kichopil.
0: Patrick Kichopil.
2: And
0: if we win, you do any Ben Chopil, why you go on the other day? You
2: remember?
0: Go tear and bot worry, my bear, Meroway.
2: Bot worry, my bear, you win radio mod.
0: Ah, Balipe, we are who got me to speak a fem again. Ana foi med ana foi ar foi de toal med America when you speak FM kai nen no wa kwe de matut wa no ngo manoti on the ground chwa be karo ke kamaleng
2: ayan
0: all right foi de toal lo win radio mien mukasa foi ri ni matak to toal you tier matin mot me ma ma dit ti kom in me when you speak FM ki yub mo duj mano karati ko ar ko ar to toal in my berge kar 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
3: 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A Pichila Bung Wen and when? 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
4: 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Nyogoka Jimmy. Nora Be about a beach about not, nor a beach not. 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
0: Yera boru we abong wen tonna bitch. 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
4: Thomas Wise hit! It is something very, very special.
0: Life commentary. Kinyech ma pol. Likum tuhu ma parpat.
4: And Brian Mbeumo. Mbeumo in the penalty area. What a touch. Brian Mbeumo forces a brilliant.
0: Sports Gala. Chaka chawa dek. Wachawa beach. Meo tiyanu. Keep yara bor. Yabu wen tonna beach. Speak fama. Duan ma pekik.
5: Can stamp out by being stricter, more consistent, or do you feel in the future for the betterment of the game that we're going to have to bring in a new rule here to stop this farce, in my opinion, that's gone on this season?
6: Maybe. We'll certainly continue consulting with all of the people I mentioned earlier about the type of game they want to see, because we have seen more involvement from set-piece coaches bringing players together in these areas, looking for those marginal gains. We'll continue consulting, but certainly we need to be vigilant. We need to identify those clear actions that are impactful. We've done better this year. We've penalised twice as many holding penalties than we did last year, but we've missed some as well. We've missed some holding situations. Not like this, though, where the goalkeeper's arms have been interfered with. This is different, and this is why this one is a clear offence and a good use of VAR. Took some time. We have to take our time to get it right in this really important situation we did. And you'll see this offence being identified, and rightly, you know, the VAR recommended the referee look at the screen and looked at everything as well, not just that individual situation. They were diligent. They looked at the entire piece and were able to identify the offence that needed penalising.
7: So there we have it. We've managed to persuade Clinton to stay on just a little bit longer. All right. You've seen what Howard Webb had to say there. Are you happy with the way the team on the day went about getting their decision?
8: Yeah, I thought VAR were first class, mate. And I haven't said that all season. I think sometimes they panic in there. Listen back to that, they didn't panic. I think they got to the right decision. The only one I questioned was the Trossard incident, because they seen it when he stood up. I've seen it when Trossard is crouched down low and he's not even looking at the ball. So that's things I want to see change next season, where Trossard just plays Pablo and he doesn't look at the ball. What? You should be looking at the ball. You shouldn't just be looking at Pablo.
7: Well, that said, Michael Owen just said it then. Should it have been a penalty? Because it's football, not rugby.
8: Exactly that. So it should have been a penalty. But I think because of the incident before where the Pablo's on David Raya, that is a foul. So I can understand why VAR have come to that decision. And then Declan Rice is pulling Mavropanos. And then, but I feel like the contact from Pablo and David Raya is before Declan Rice. So you can understand. I think in the end, Mike, they do get it right. But I want to see next season people getting punished more. You can't be just pulling people into the box like Michael Owen just said. Everyone's getting sick and tired and fed up. And it's the inconsistent, because we'll probably see another one this weekend where someone's pulled someone and they'll give the foul in that. Look, he's not looking at the ball, Trossard.
7: That's rugby union.
8: Yeah, so you have to look at the ball. He's playing Pablo. So for me, if you're playing Pablo like that and you're trying to stop Pablo, then that should be a penalty. But in the end, VAR, I think they get 100% spot on. I think Darren England had to make the big call that he made, and it's a difficult situation because, listen, everyone's going for the title. You can suffer people with relegation. It was a massive call, and everyone said the time it took. I'd rather it take that long to make the right decision because it's such a big call. So credit to the VAR, and I've been critical of them a lot this season, but you have to give them full credit. But the pulling from Rice and also Trossard not looking at the ball, that's something that needs to be stamped down next season.
7: All right, so how do we do that then? That's a really good point. Do we say you can't have players in the six-yard box at a corner?
8: No, I think you can have players, but like we just seen there with Trossard, watch the ball. Why are you just watching the man, Pablo, to stop him? Listen, it is the hardest thing to do if you've got to defend someone like Gabriel, who's one-on-one with you, and you're trying to do that. You've seen his movements, good. But that's how we used to defend back in the day, and you have to defend that. You can't then just start grappling people, because what you've got to do is cut it down and have conversations in the summer. And when you go in and speak to football clubs, tell them that if there's any pulling or stopping people from getting a run on anything, and they're pulling you back, a penalty will be given. Because, Mike, I've seen so many football matches where I've seen people pull, and then I've seen it this season at Newcastle Tottenham. One was given and one wasn't given. It's the inconsistency that people are annoyed at the moment. In the end, they get the right decision. It is the right decision. And a lot of people have said it is because Arsenal get away with it. But Arsenal are the best at doing what they're doing. So other teams need to be clever like Arsenal are. They're very good at what they do, Arsenal, and credit to them for doing that. But it's the inconsistency that is the biggest thing that people are disappointed with.
7: Well, you've been consistent for us. Premier League show and then in the Sports Centre. We appreciate
8: it. Thank you very much,
7: Clinton Morrison, thank you. Right, so much for coming to the Sports Centre. Next, we'll discuss the bizarre rant by the Real Madrid president, Florentino Perez. Trust me, you do not want to miss it. See you in a moment.

0: Sports Gala. Lokumtuhumao karo. Kimatie kabina nyo.
1: Thomas flies. Hit! It is something very, very special.
0: Life commentary. Kingage Mapol. Lokumtuhumao patpat.
1: And Brian Mbeumo. Mbeumo in the penalty area. What a touch. Brian Mbeumo forces a brilliant.
0: Sports Gala. Chakecha wa dek. Wachewa beach. Meutiano. Keep your ball. Riabungwe Antonia Beach. Speak farmer. Duan mapebiki.

attack is the best form of defence. And rather than holding his hands up and saying, I've made lots of mistakes this season, he's come out and basically blamed the media and referees for the fact that Real Madrid have had such a terrible season. I mean, there were quite extraordinary scenes. He insulted some of the male journalists in the press conference room by calling them all ugly and taking a question instead from a female journalist who he said was much better looking. I think at another point, he insulted some female journalists as well who write about football. He was asked about this infamous fight last week between two of his players when one of his players ended up in hospital. He basically said it was a storm in a teacup. He said fights happen all the time in football. He said there have been fights in every single season in which he has been in football. I think that's a total of 26 years. And he was more concerned about the fact that the news of this fight had leaked to the media than the actual fight. And in a really kind of sort of sinister way, he said, leave it to me. I will take care of it. Talking about the leaks to the media.

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0: 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Bobber my better fellow in radio, a man who kept my two on a two work. Kerikamakan and a group beating the match day two, much of Chibu Timani tournament 2026, which is a boys football championship. Marika Timaki, Lera City, a group pillow in radio, Timu de Lume, and Lubiri SS Genguchar Gutu, Roki Tim, St. Mary's Chitende, and Dogbene, St. Mary's Tende, Genguchar Gino Lodge goes Ari, Comachelka, Dong Seroma Christian High School, again Benegichar Gemaro Lot, a ching team, Meboqueda Comprehensive School, goes at Dek Polo, Iko Mario, St. Mary's Boarding School. Chitende Gengutiro recording their first victory. Meno Itugumanme Uganda Secondary School Sports Association Game Boys Football Championship. Matika Tim Meki Lira Kinir Matini Kutiano Eni. 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The current Kampala Region Champions Lubiri SS Genbe Guchargulo Atiki Groupi goes Ariko Machel St. Catherine Secondary Schools Bene Tugumame Timeki St. Catherine playing ground Menuki Borboro Tini. 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And then Iganga parents, SS and radio, Vara, Cherogoigi, Begoza, Rio, Ikoma, Chel, Kadung Pipi, Newton, Madagobalo, Widano, Kamalok, Mamegati, Enene, Numasa, Cherogoiti, Mepipi, Newton's goals, a deck, Ikom Tongwano. Now in radio, Pipi, Newton, Genguchar Gutu, final key region. 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power with death. Len video, Eoni, you can't you to come along in Premier League, me wang of Uganda, Benobir, my tap, my pewache. 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And team de le Vipers gumor goes Pierre Beach. Gimori igi goes a para beer again. Gitiki positive goes Pierre Deck via Deck. 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Actually lost a bit of doing to make it to trial. 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When you can get gilo to make it degree, Gengi cherry points Pierre Beach we are bored. No pay yeo come team with my Vipers, but Vipers can and kid my two my make it what carry in the last 5 meetings, my meggy German petica word my bear trial, my mere good time kit you mommy kello. You took no chalo apa Alan Okello two were of whom my total team by Vipers. Pierre Kenano, Mano or Ladit Alan Okelutier, the German no paper command. Error Chichotma, Laditi Aki, team de my Vipers. Very much if you money team at Totma Cholone, Merrill of Vipers, Guchak scouting to my page, the trial, main Nonga, Maramoleo, Kakala, did Menno Alan Okelopiani, to Politia to draws, Mokanabino, team de my Vipers, go to 0-0. 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
5: 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Uganda One Festival. We are one.
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10: Thomas flies hit It is something very, very special.
9: Life commentary. King Edgema Paul. Legum Tukuma Pat Pat.
10: And Brian and Burmo. And Burmo in the penalty area. What a touch. Brian and Burmo forces a brilliant.
9: Sports Sports Gala. 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

0: Well, no, and they manage but we are Jalen Moreno Guinea. But when you keep me well, to very, very disciplined, really the bar. And I below any foot titty and controlling the two, which I love Chilean Bappe, Gimadong Yingi Tio, Madoni, Pomar, Bergen, my yacht, Borla Ditti, Eoni. So do Jose Moreno, my child, Yang in we Raj, baby Chow to Robot Moreno, Matual, get ready to go Chalamo, take we Raj, my pay when you dog Moreno, pay be Yabi de bar. My baby Moreno can't any bound to Chile can, we are poor being along our bold boys. 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So Moreno, Mero results, Gina Moreno, Mero, and no corny did the many need about Tecamado did more, Paran a pair, you know. After in discipline, tier, only Moreno don't know what a kid who can't going to get a better tech food. But you see, Real Madrid Chowani with the big names, Mathieu Club, Magini, Mero, a manager, Kerkabedi part, King Jose Moreno, maybe Wanani Karma, Carlo Ancelotti, Chico, no German chair, Ben Mabe. We are a team for Real Madrid, but now in Apa Ancelotti, Ladita Meno, Makiluatin Meno, Javier Alonso, Cherodon, Kuno, German Depocher, Warma Bay, Pian La Ceremony, Kenya Beruachi, we have a doctor, Latino, two, who can Real Madrid, my Yenke, Tamotel, Kate, Gitaman Peberio, and a Vinicius Junior, Gienno, Mawa Competini, Gitian and Chalo, maybe Kelu, Chilean Papa, you disorganizing dressing room, but team of the Real Madrid. 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
1: 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To a Latin King James. Koi go. Isemes Tamar Chel. 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It tell you about Chelwong Lao Cultural Institution Bursary Scheme. Semester Mario, Doko Techo Lekwano Kateya Director Dickens Udo Bursary Scheme. 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Nora beer about a beach about not, Nora be not. 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

0: 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Video mamegi, tuan mapikik.
1: And in Nolan Radio, you'll do on a cut a doy Kenya Pede Yellow Kamano, Dwari, meaning mean at a time, don't pay Tema Tema Lone Radio. And that in an Jim Apol Melotte, but before a chair a medical locum to Wakaminikum PHR, Mukanamelotte, we met a Borga Kang, Niatini King James Schools of Nursing and Midwifery, Machinong and Lira, Gitami, you made bought in any application food tier for admission. May July intake 2026 TMA Tia Waranim, the courses Matia NIA certificate in nursing and midwifery, Pimwari Okinuchu, Amerpe Jomanogu Tia Okwani Senior 4, Nuch Senior 1, Kedong Jamago Kar science subjects, part Pachal Mathematics, English. 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Igamo menu admission omegi diploma in nursing extension rather, and then diploma in midwifery extension certificate. All that's geomatiki certificate. Madongo tia certificate. 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Ramu chere kwano leun radio. 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Only know ite chere for diploma in nursing extension and diploma in midwifery extension leun radio. Lutero lunyal lo duju. Why any child attend my make King James Piani? The first semester, pay be where Colatino Megi Chulu Chul menu, Piani Tishon Mamegi, office menu pa wrote, but did man allow any bichulu, eh? You know, Doc Bay Pagan, Quan Messen, Chen, King James, rather, make King James. Ben Octini, Kayin Fridonia, Donia Semester, Machel, Opij Madit Menpa, Lao. Chief, when you wrote Melao, any of Buchulu, Latin, Mamegi, Gangquan, many program, Makilu, and Melao, cultural institutions, bursary scheme, any gena chel, my bay, particular team, Melo, and Reduca in Emerger Catim, menu certificate, menu Kachelki diploma, menu in nursing extension, per techni, Becky Car, Melo Machero now. 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Ah, man, no promo code, Doctina Choingo. 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
2: these contenders CVs you would have to say that the standout candidate is Xabi Alonso not just because of what he achieved as a player but also what he's achieved as a manager he's managed Real Madrid okay he only lasted 8 months he was forced out by the Real Madrid dressing room but I think having Real Madrid on his CV would attract the Chelsea owners, especially if you look at the state Real Madrid were in when he lost his job in January and the state they're in now. I think he won 24 out of 34 games. They were 4 points behind Barcelona when he left Real Madrid. Now, Barcelona have won the title and Real Madrid are in disarray, 14 points behind Real Madrid are 14 points behind them. So if you speak to most Chelsea fans, they would say Xabi Alonso is the one that we want, even though he played for Liverpool, but he also played for Real Madrid and Bayern Munich as well.
3: And let's not forget what he did in Germany, which was astonishing.
2: Yeah, he won the double with Bayer Leverkusen. Incredible achievement. Okay, some people thought maybe going to Real Madrid so soon in his managerial career was the wrong move. We know he's going to come to the Premier League one day. The big question, whenever I've spoken about Xabi Alonso, people have always said to me, yes, but would he want to go to Chelsea? Why would he want to go to Chelsea? Chelsea are in a very bad place at the moment. It's not the right move for him. He could wait, for instance, until a job like Liverpool may become available one day. I've always said that Chelsea are still a very, very attractive job. And I think most managers who were offered the Chelsea job would accept it. Why do I say that? Because they're in London. They've got a brilliant training ground in Surrey. If you manage Chelsea, you're going to have a world-class squad. You're going to be backed in the transfer market. You get to live in Cobham. You get to have a family home in Knightsbridge or Chelsea as well. So it ticks a lot of boxes. Now, I've always had an open mind about the fact that whether Xabi Alonso would be up for the challenge. I think that if Chelsea decide he is the one that they want, I think he may take some convincing, but I think that it is a job that he would be interested in.
3: All right, so what are the key factors that Chelsea are looking for?
2: Well, they've made mistakes when it comes to appointing head coaches. They want to make sure that they don't make another mistake. That's why they're not in a particular rush at the moment. They've got the FA Cup final on Saturday. That is their focus. But of course, in the background, there is a lot of work going on with their sporting directors and their owners to try and identify the right person and make sure it is the right person. So what are they looking for? They're looking for somebody who is a proven winner and who has experience at the highest level managing. They don't want to take another risk. Now, does that mean that you would have to discount somebody like Felipe Luis, for instance, who doesn't have his top coaching badges, who has managed very well in Brazil but hasn't managed in the Premier League? Or somebody like Cesc Fabregas, incredible player, doing an incredible job at Como, but does he have experience in the Premier League? Then you've got Andoni Iraola, Oliver Glasner, Marco Silva. They have the Premier League experience, but have they won the top trophies? Okay, Oliver Glasner has won the FA Cup. He may win the Conference League as well. He's won a European trophy at Eintracht Frankfurt. Iraola, he's done a fantastic job as Bournemouth, but would they be a risk? For instance, playing three at the back, Glasner's preferred system, would that be something that Chelsea would want? Although Glasner has said that he can adapt his systems. I think if you look at it, and if you consider the mindset of the Chelsea owners, I think Xabi Alonso is the kind of name that they would really be attracted to.
1: Thank you. That is a very good Landredi report, Matip Bianati, from the Sky Sport. Ladi to Kevin Shukar, always give us the very latest information. Matip Bianati, ki lokum to ku tiono mene matin Landredi. 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It's not good for the club. So menu gen matiela in video. 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
4: Tough games since Patrick Vieira or Roy Hodgson especially, and now Oliver. They have a final, European final, so in the maybe struggle a little bit in the Premier League with a lot of changes. Manager is leaving, announced for a long time ago, and maybe they were not consistent, but the quality is there. The patent is there, and next one.
5: You mentioned Oliver. Just sum up his contribution to that football club and what he's brought to the Premier League, because it's been brilliant, hasn't it?
4: Well, in Germany, make an incredible job and experienced manager and no doubts. So, top team with Hat in the past, with Olise, Matita, with Eze, Wharton, with Mark. So, Munoz, clear and patent, really, really good, tough to beat, and always have been. But still, we are there.
5: In terms of pressure, where is the pressure now with results, how they've gone? Is it up here? Is it down there? Is there no pressure on you guys? Is it just a case of doing what you need to do?
4: The same one, the 2 days, 3 days, 4 days ago, 1 week, 2 weeks, same one.
1: Menu loan radio manager for team de le Manchester City that did Josep Pep Guardiola he look me make keep for long here when need Marcel team de le Crystal Palace but testing Genwang answer no Man 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And when you want to be yellow, number you do you make the German paper your one and can make a risk in the Kerama Square, but Mosquera kept my chama can don't you credit you deal my mega to get my bear and to get my Mosquera penny and I kept my chair and him and Kirima Timba getting a name, Chero Chamo can go over goals, Ben White getting only Timba pay only the data Mosquera pay credit. But you to ask no Kitumba no Chalo Julian Timba is a good player and to injury from Dr. Twal. makala tour ma berka wan ne chawa duju berchala tour eni magloni ba chon tour bot team pa Bayern Munchen 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My team Arsenal, Jamer Manok, Manok, Ayego Meri, Itima Megi, this season, Manyan, for no Arsenal, Beru Liat, Mapedon Good, the Kun Benepor, no more candidate working Arsenal, the Kachet Killer did make Kelly Tata, where Hoka Chain contract Manyan, Mendrick and Jemu Kanama Piggy Tego, Momiring, Kore, Kikore, Kaycharo, Timu, the Arsenal Football Club, Kun Locom, Tino Livermento, Benetica Waranim, 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
0: Life commentary, Kinyech Mapol, Lokum Tuhu, Mapadpat.
10: Brian and Burmo, and Burmo in the penalty area. What a touch! Brian and Burmo forces a brilliant.
0: Sports Gala, Chakechewa Dek, Wachewa Beach, Meutianu, Ki Pierre Boru ya Bungwen, Tonnea Beach, Speak Farmer, Duan Mapegi.

0: take a pair of that team out down Metro Lati, come tower pitch may Utiano, many of my ten and very many of Betu, Giluoni Sports Gala, Pier Borio, went on a pitch, speak of Emblon, a sportman, a T 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Okun team for Arsenal, take a new remedy come Anthony Gordon, Beneme, where a team for Newcastle United, including team of the Bayern Munich. 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Breaking news, Matia Kati, enemy, Timu de Real Madrid, go oh, ya geeky, get ya chef dong, final stage. 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
1: 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Yeah, for
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0: 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What you tell me?
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2: Hey, yo, man, I'm talking about Baloko, but that's Julie Trading Center.
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1: 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Kira na nera win top 5 days away. Me Ben White na kala one. Man yur na mo square. 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Then na Mario. 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Yan na sa barat kaya ni mo square po bidor. Tampa won the blues. Well, you know, that idea, we're going to get away and tell us for it, but I'm more like a Chelsea. And Chelsea, look at me, and Chelsea will be a child. There's Roman Abramovich, don't go where Chelsea, Kim, I don't know, Jackman will be okay. Chelsea has become a business club. At the end of the day, Chelsea will not be able to win a career with the child will not play. We're going to have to win the good, good, good, good, good. Ke nyar pa ana nyar ke sini bela bo coach ya ni kapo si anda tot boli coach mono pensiono berli at level ke diri ni majene yo dan nyar to ken ya ni kai na squad mesti ke ke ro mara mero coach na ke el ke no coach mo tu premier league
0: so in chalo robini no chalo lok me gamo a javi alonso madong lok be chaka tu mi no chalo po be rata ke Chelsea.
1: I'm quite proud the reason me. Premier League is not a car and a lot of people. I'm not sure if I'm going to be able to get a lot of people. The reason me, I'm going to talk to you, I'm going to talk to you, I'm going to talk to you, I'm going to talk to you. So now I'm going to talk to you, I'm going to talk to you, I'm going to talk to you, I'm going to talk to you, I'm going to talk to you, I'm going to talk. Nika timo command ba timo command ba tiene gamlo jogo lo so ka put mana yam ko to ri primer do to ka tala to ka ka ko mo yuri wa hobi ko go ko ari ka dio la ga ka ri ke ri go ka ka to ga mana ka no ri yam ka ri yam ta na gi le ko sian to ari ko to ada ka ta ni now the same board man you ka no a super replacement. I had a Bruno Fernandes vir mai ni pa Casemiro ga ka mer pa ka ri ka pa pa to to Emma Turan. Man, you can get them to me on the station for Casimir Mabay. That's what I mean, you are going to do. Become either Anderson, and your Baleba. Hey, McCarthy, like a Joker is in our binational. Oh, yellow. Or they are mastering sell money, shall go like Kirimogre. McCarthy, not your season, I read there on him. Joker is only going to strike a more bay. So many niggas are in a little bit of rational. When you name Manu, when look at Bino, Gamanderson, Connor Beba, primarily, nearly a credit, milker me took credit, Gambaleva, Manuker me, Timoker, when, you know, Berbe Macaro. That's only in the law, a matter like a man like a corner, a wing, a gun, you do, Mara, where a dog, where a man care with you, what you know, comes.
0: Majel Estevao William Pekilo Waiken Lutour Pierre Bidge via Bigma Charlotte Luogi pe Brazil banyote wanne po bitore season. Donc po bitore season barbe mine wanna matie gere team pa Chelsea for you.
1: Are you at for man?
0: All right, anong team mukane? Hello.
2: Yeah, for Gaspar.
0: A foi pa maiti ni.
2: Ati mamba.
0: Ni kamiti go ye team?
2: Ya uta.
0: Ati amoro. Yamoro.
2: Yes.
0: Afo yamara. Afo
2: yamata. Afo don program. You want to jock it to that.
0: Thank you.
2: So, you know, Daniel Lopo don Antadiri. Na ati jom Mario ma asio ni huyo. Ati jock it say mi di ba.
0: ana for the trial for your matet paid you credit but job we are going to me a gigil and very anonymous messages money trial ke kan check hello you money your gigine hello yes boss
3: yeah this is Joshua Kilamo
0: Joshua Kilamo
3: hey.
0: Yes Joshua
3: line
0: no no tin tin mara
3: I am a little bit of a I'm going to go to the house.
1: because me par mo way am not a more full that will be and the teacher be mo meti tak te ngi mo go to your school eh de go no na mo che mo ma dui ki no na mo bo mo ma ka na na mai no pe mo mai no o 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
0: Hmm.
4: I think you're going to talk about you paying the action below. Then, well, hey, when the action below is for me, you see it.
0: Hmm.
4: I mean, I'm a junk team.
0: Okay. For your matter. For the trial, may bedu kweda ibu jubla. 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division league okay anen gakany I really like the way you personally acknowledge sports Mr. Katz. I am Bosco yet from Laco. To me, schools from Northern are yet not going anywhere because of inconsistent referees, bribes, and then coaching skills, lack of motivations, inadequate training attires, and then among others. Reason, Mr. Sportman. Thank you. For you to try to matter, maybe I don't know. Look, I'm too good. Maybe I just can't get my better. Maybe I'm analyzing. In general, Chief Casper, a man, William, a key Sacred Heart School, Latouropa man, you, Machon, Young, Tequene, okay, and Tipenyalocum, Asli Young, okay, Tipenyalocum Young, Mautu Rochon, Timudilupa, Manchester United, Nitiquene, Abinani Amio ati Botin before his studio. And Itawachi, good evening, bro. Robin Stegwana. I think if Manchester United need a super replacement for Casemiro, they should get the player within the league whereby he would not take time to abide by the tactics of the coach. Secondly, Chelsea should stay unmanageable because their chair is hot for any coach. Help me with the return date for all the Chelsea wingers. Thank you. Avoid the trial of Mara Robin and no message by Miggy. Intawachi, Manchester United should go for either Sandro Tonali or Matias Fernandez. Alexander from Powell, greeting to Mili. Thank you, my brother from Powell, for representing. And then Intawachi, A. Katspro and Antama. Antama Tieni Arsenal, Ki Kunong, backup Patimba, Chalo at Tino Livermento, and I am Ajemo. Okay, thank you, Ladit. May Kubekera. 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Help me with the latest news about Rasmus Holland and Marcus Rashford return back to Manchester United, and send my greeting to Manchester United fans. Thank you, brother. 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injuries in Bournemouth. This is a Pora from Olek Zero. One on Matie Timu Dilume FC Bournemouth. Bournemouth take one and one. Ladit Alessandro Jimenez take one Dugan in the Chel Bidema Bichel. Julio Sola take one Dugan in the Pierre Wangwan Medema Beach. And then Lewis Cook take Dugan in the Para Bungwan Medema Beach. Then Ryan Christie and then Dugan put Petit Bot Timu Dilume Bournemouth low in radio. Menu gen Matie Kakati, the message is duong mo makadong pa oi kumegi biti makija. 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Hello Cats Pro, this is Tony from Apa. Help me with them with Mo Salah to leave Liverpool and go where, and Choli team's features. 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I am Bosco Square from Alaro. I think that Manchester United should bring those players that they are talking of, and Arsenal as rise to get Arsenal is rich to get what they want. Where you have been missing. I hope Arteta should deserve to win this trophy. Thanks for the show. I wish you a good night. Thank you. Good night to you, my brother. It is me, Simon Okelo, Akwa, Arsenal, Betinho Kikobo. Okay. Yeah, I'm okay. Jalkans, bravo, Tampa, La Wara, Maomio, Kitma, Teta, Morokede, Tame. May a Katoluturo Idieba is a real Arsenal fans like me. Udaronyero ku dek for Tralomero Daronyero ki udek. I think Mrs. Mukana Madum Tika Pierre Chen, Pedabi Birikare, Mekwano Nelo in radio, where I then kid my dog channel, the Penma Megi, the Karanau ring your trial, just the Keratu Dung Manok, May Trala, Dung the Karabit, Machalakum Chawa Beach, Kinucho, Manachir, Matu to Tral in radio, and any no Kay Marlokum to Chen and young Gemma Pool. I want to take camp at Chelsea, Omar Robin, Chess the Tika Wana Bero, Ladit Estiva, William Tedu, and in the Chel, Medivabichel. Jesse Derry, Tedugan, the chairman of Mabichel, La did Jamie Gittin stayed with the Piero Nguyen Medema Beach, and then Robert Chanches, Talugul, keeping it apart, Michel Notimony over the weekend. Pedro Neto, Benny Weekend, Notia Duguchan, Pian Personality, Pierre Beach, Beduguchan, Alejandro Ganachan in the part of Michel Benotica Duguchan, Anto, Mikhail Modric, Footy suspended, Melopikitiki, Ian Maraju, Man to Ukwedikit, Meturu Dido. Low in video, both team would be Manchester United, Manuel Ugarte, Casemiro, Matias Delayed, Benjamin Sesko, Wang Ted Dugan in the part of Bero, but Manju, Manu, and Manu to Richang Jabeti, Nganmaric, Bian. Round Beru Perian and Matias delayed, but Biarane Tieni Round Beru Tie a bench, Kainan Kipimo late field next test, but Megan but Ugarte delay Casemiro, Ginki Benjamin Menuchesco, where Beru Tie but Manchester United. You were a killer, you gikine, Omera, you may pen your locum, Samir Nazri, Nazri, the way or two, Menigan Mumiringe, New Element of France, Enony. Do we have two PNA Kenan or Donny Tim Anderlecht way back in 2019? Made again, Mathieu Corgi Corgi. Come, can I pagama be do question? Dear Richard, a palm, which are parachet, no locum to Mukane, Bino. Bought in line video. Have we were in Kimizik, my yum yum, my page, by the menu carati, bought in pay good lion session, my Miggy Piana beware of Makinino, we tickatamo. No, mommy, the team, Twalaga don't let out in a German don't bear my bear, my dad. Any team remix version, and ready you karate give out a Cindy Chanyu, a good team again, jail wheel. Watch it when you stay. I want to stay with you, okay? Bye bye for now, and video, near to Cats Pro, one of my dog, dear Chapa, me, which are part of Chelka, Dugu, Beotiano, dear, no life comment, Richie, Man City Tour team will make Crystal Palace, Mano Dana, Paul, Chamber, when you keep my tour, no chair, Quede, Concoman, bye bye.

Ye, Yiltuane, Kadetui Kakenyo, Speak Farmer, Pierre Borwe, Abu, and Tom Nabit, Video Mamegi, Duan Mapikik.